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0: The nation's most brilliant young mind gear up for the National Secondary School Debate Tournament. It's the season finale of the I Beg to Differ Secondary Schools Debate Tournament Season 9. 10th of August at 3 p.m. Lagos, Abuja and Port Harcourt will come alive. Champions from Abuja, Port Harcourt and Lagos will go shoulder to shoulder for the crown of the Champion of Champions. 16 secondary schools, 3 daily debates, 4 weeks of intense matchups. Who will be the Champion of Champions of the I Beg to Differ Season 9? The final lap of the journey begins August 10 at 3 p.m. For sponsorship inquiries, email info@nigeriainfo.fm or ibegtodifer@nigeriainfo.fm. I Beg to Differ, the Tournament of Champions.
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2: Hello, Lagos. I'm Vanessa Adasin. The time is 7 a.m., and this is a Cool FM news update. Oyo State Governor Shane Makinde wants United Nations and other international human rights bodies to independently investigate the abduction of pupils and teachers from Orire local government area. The students and teachers are now out, but Governor Makinde wants answers, saying the circumstances surrounding the incident are too grave and unusual to be left to domestic institutions alone. In response, the federal government says the call is unnecessary and politically motivated. Next on the news, Rachel Alamu, the principal abducted with teachers and students, has disclosed that the kidnappers tied the mouths of the youngest children with clothes and beat them severely whenever they cried or made a noise. The entire group was forced to trek for hours through a dense forest whenever their hideout was discovered, leaving children and adults with bruises on their bodies. Still in the news, the Federal Ministry of Education has suspended a proposed 82% increase in WAEC and NECO examination fees. Following a widespread public outcry, the ministry says this is to allow for broader consultations with parents, school administrators, student bodies, and other stakeholders. In other news, a 26-year-old Nigerian filmmaker is aiming to etch her name in the Guinness Book of World Records. Nora Awolowo plans to premiere her studio's second feature film, Black Market, in front of 50,000 people. The premiere will take place on September 26 at Tafawa Balewa Square in Lagos. The current record stands at 43,624 attendees, set by Filipino Film. And finally on the news, the Michael Jackson biopic, Michael, has grossed $1 billion at the global box office, becoming the first biopic in cinema history to reach that milestone. The film has earned $371 million in the United States and $629 million internationally since its April release. And that's all the news this morning. Coming up, we got more hit music and great conversations coming your way. Stay tuned. We'll be right back.

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0: doing this like for multinationals to call you up and
1: why
0: you know,
1: not? Let's
0: ginger
1: do it.
0: Your staff. You know?
1: Yes. Why not?
0: And get the bag. But hey, I don't even know where to start because just when I heard you talking about the N6 story, I didn't want to go there.
1: Yeah.
0: You know, I didn't want to go because it's my colleague.
1: But it's in our face. That's the thing. That's why.
0: It's my brother. Yeah. You know, he's my guy. I haven't seen him in ages. But the thing is, I've learned something. I've learned that, you know, in this social media age, everything that trend.
1: Ooh.
0: I always try to realize that no matter what you want and how you look at it.
1: Okay.
0: To an end, they trend.
1: At the end of the day.
0: You know, they are both trending.
1: They're both getting clout at the moment. If you saw
0: all the
1: insults,
0: all the insult to
1: N6 and Peruzzi.
0: Nigeria is a very strange country. When you see these guys, people go, they rush to snap with them.
1: Yep.
0: And say, now they're trending out there.
1: In the heat of the moment. Everyone wants to be connected to them in some way.
0: Now you know where they sleep for your friend's house.
1: That's the guy that's...
0: That's the guy on the blog.
1: Yeah, that's really no bad publicity.
0: It's crazy. Nigeria is also different. So. But deep down, I wish they did not mention things like your father, your mother, because
1: sexual assault claims as well. That was
0: have
1: very
0: you
1: intense.
0: Noticed how it's getting popular now?
1: Okay, sexual assault claims. Just fighting on social media.
0: Okay, allegedly, Black Bones versus. Mm-hmm. Odemwodu Black.
1: Yeah, now this
0: there's a sexual undertone. You know that, right?
1: Mm-hmm.
0: Now we have another one there. N6 is saying you are a rapist. Wow,
1: that's a big claim right there. That is a big claim. And then right after that, Peruzzi like posted pictures of him sleeping in his house, calling him a drug addict as well, cracky. That's
0: so
1: intense.
0: You calling your friend a cracky drug addict? Okay, if not, so it be why no help him? They claimed that they helped.
1: What was he doing in your house at that moment?
0: You know,
1: if he truly is a crack. Well, he actually did mention that they tried to help him, but like, he didn't stop. So this is what they claim. These are the things that they say.
0: You know,
1: from what they
0: let me
1: said.
0: Tell you something about my man N6.
1: Yeah.
0: You know, N6 is a rebel. Okay. He is rebellious in nature.
1: He doesn't conform.
0: He's like Eminem. He doesn't conform to nobody. N6 fears nobody. You understand?
1: Yeah.
0: Can stand up to anybody. And sometimes people don't like those types of people. Some people don't like my
1: For
0: friend.
1: For sure.
0: Like Dotsu. People don't like them because they don't fear anybody.
1: They say it as it is.
0: They say it the way it is. And when people like that confront people, you know, the only way to attack them maybe is to tell them to get out of my house.
1: Yeah, to use something that you probably know about.
0: Yeah,
1: them,
0: about them. You know
1: especially
0: that.
1: Since they were friends. You know, that's another conversation as well. Like being too close and too like casual with people sometimes can bring disrespect. Because apparently for him to have pictures of him sleeping on his couch, playing video games, clearly they were hanging out a lot. Clearly they were friends at some point and then they fell out.
0: Of course.
1: And now they have receipts looks like Peruzzi has a lot of receipts.
0: If they had,
1: as well.
0: They wouldn't have this problem if they had banging songs. I'm telling you.
1: Yes, because there'll be something else to focus on.
0: They won't have time for this, you know.
1: Yeah.
0: But I guess Peruzzi, I don't want to say that he is, you know, is fallen by the wayside. But we haven't had
1: a song,
0: a banger from Peruzzi.
1: He's a songwriter, right? That's his thing. He's also before he started singing, he writes songs.
0: I know. But the things that we hear N6 say about him. Not good too because it tells you that sometimes when you go down, you go down.
1: Yeah, I think they should focus on the music. That's just
0: if they had a banger, it wouldn't be like this.
1: Yeah, there would be different focus, completely different.
0: I'm telling you,
1: you
0: know, because N6 is a very good rapper, but what happened? I don't know.
1: Yeah,
0: I don't know. You know, this Nigeria now is very strange.
1: Yes.
0: What blows, we don't know. What will not blow, we don't know.
1: Mm-hmm.
0: Because as far as I'm concerned,
1: if
0: they
1: can send on TikTok, then it can blow. Yeah,
0: Peruzzi is a fantastic songwriter.
1: Yes.
0: N6 is a fantastic rapper.
1: Yeah, he wrote Maka, the song with Two Face.
0: So
1: how can these
0: two men who I consider to be genius, how can they not just get into the studio, you know, if they are smoking shisha, whatever they are smoking.
1: Yeah.
0: You know, it's not helping them because they would have got a banger by now.
1: But Peruzzi is still close to Davido, though. I think they still have their... Probably he's hoping... He'll help Davido write some songs.
0: If you can be close to Davido.
1: But he appeared in the I Know Who I Be music video. He was like in the video as well.
0: As a cameo.
1: Cameo. They were all Davido's guys were standing next to him.
0: You
1: like,
0: know one thing about Davido, eh?
1: Tough, strong, and like, I got Davido's back.
0: If you have
1: back.
0: Noticed, eh? Davido can be your brother.
1: Yeah.
0: But Davido cannot help you blow. If you can't blow, you can't blow. I'm telling you the truth, though. Davido can be your brother, but see, to help you blow, Yeah, you gotta be good.
1: Of course you have to put in the

0: work for yourself.
1: You just gotta be good.
0: Sometimes knowing people is not enough.
1: It's not
0: enough. You can know so many
1: people.
0: What do you do with the people you know? And he tried though. He has like his catalog of music. It's not bad. He had a song with Two-Face. He still writes music. He has some great songs for Uzi, but just he's not just there at the moment musically.
1: And
0: it is tough musically at the moment because there's so many artists out there as well. You have Rema, you have so many new beasts coming up. So it's a very tough and tight
1: sometimes,
0: space.
1: I think also sometimes humility is lacking.
0: Okay.
1: Sometimes when you know that you're not in the limelight, you know, you humble yourself. You know, you go about it differently.
0: Okay.
1: You go back to what you used to do. Start going back to all the studios, you know, soliciting for free beats, help from friends. You know, go out there. Don't just sit down and say, I'm a king. Sometimes the lordship of musicians who were there before.
0: Okay.
1: They are proud. They don't want to be seen as beggy. Let me go and hustle. Go out there. Look at One Day Cole. Go out there.
0: Yeah, he's still doing great
1: things. Go out there.
0: Hustle it out. Performance at Front Porch. That was incredible.
1: These young kids are out there. Go out there. Hustle with them.
0: Exactly.
1: Plead with them. Oh boy, Mo, do feature now. Play with them.
0: Yeah, and that's one thing that Davido mentioned in a recent interview, that most of the people that made like the beats for his new album are very young. Like he goes to meet the young guys, the people that actually know what's up at the moment when it comes to music. So yeah, sometimes you actually have to do that.
1: You have to go out, you know.
0: But I don't know if Perzy's not doing that. Probably he's just not interested in making new music. Not everyone has to be there. Like musically, like, okay, he has a few songs. He's good to go if he's financially all right, has a business going on for him, moving on.
1: Me, I will say it again. If you are a talented songwriter and you have a very talented rapper, and too often, I don't know if you make one hit, something is wrong. Something is fundamentally wrong somewhere.
0: The N6 is a DJ. Manages a DJ now, right?
1: What? I know he's a look, I don't, if you want to count 10 rappers in Nigeria, you count N6.
0: Mm-hmm.
1: So there's no argument about it. It's a known thing.
0: Yeah.
1: But what is wrong? I don't know. If you, like you just said, if you know somebody, don't mean you can blow.
0: Exactly. That if really Davido, doesn't help out.
1: If knowing Davido will help you blow, then be ready for blow.
2: Mm-hmm.
1: Abby?
0: Isn't that, he's throwing a lot of shades this morning.
1: No, but isn't that his cousin?
0: Yeah, that's his cousin. So that's the thing. Knowing people actually doesn't help out. You have to put in the
1: work
0: as well.
1: Is his cousin bad? No, but his cousin hasn't really blown like that. You know, so it's facts. It's facts.
0: Benny, but this blown thing though. Because you're not like top 10, top 5, doesn't mean you're not still
1: Vanessa,
0: making music. I mean, B-Red is still putting out music.
1: Vanessa, is he blown?
0: That's to me. I don't accept that word. That whole blown.
1: No, I'm not trying to say it in a derogatory way. I'm saying it just the way it is.
0: Everyone has their time and season. Right now, I mean, a lot of artists are not putting out music on the foreign scene. Doesn't mean they're not still there. They've put out music before.
1: That is the harsh reality.
0: Adele, she went to her record label and told them she's taking a break, and she walked out. She's like, okay, for like
1: but you see,
0: 5-10 years, and she's out.
1: Yeah, but you see, Vanessa, that is the harsh reality. Of the music, like you just said, it's a tough space.
0: It's a tough space.
1: If you go to a Sony music label, they'll tell you, "Oh, nice, but we can't sign you." Not because you're not good, but you never blow. You know, it's hard.
0: This blow thing.
1: You know how many artists.
0: Do what you can when the time is right. You will be seen. You will be noticed. You will be recognized. So yeah, just keep putting out music. And enjoy what you're doing.
1: N6.
0: To be told and put in the work.
1: If you're hearing me, N6.
0: Because a lot of people were actually shading N6 because of that, saying that okay, they don't even know any of his songs. But I mean, come on.
1: You know, but if you hear me, N6, and the Peruzzi, let's be real, right? If you guys have spoke to King Solomon, King Solomon would tell you when I enter studio. Right now that you have some the cloud, the noise, just jump in and make a sick sound and bring it out. That's it.
0: Yeah.
1: You keep trying till you get it. That's it. Don't just stay online and be tweeting.
0: Yes.
1: You know, you're not Whiskey.
0: Enough shade.
1: You know, only Whiskey can go online and be tweeting
0: enough
1: nonsense.
0: Insults.
1: And they know, but you don't do that. Just you know.
0: Yeah. We need music.
1: Need music, man. You know?
0: Music, okay.
1: And let me talk about something. You see.
0: Not Twitter drama.
1: You see this thing that you see this kidnap thing you spoke about? I don't want to go there. If I go there, I may get arrested. Something doesn't sit right with me. The way they release those people. I don't know why.
0: Man, Kanye, what doesn't sit right with you?
1: I'll tell you. And also, Davido, about Ronaldo.
0: Yeah, I've been seeing a lot of things about that. That's people say that something isn't right.
1: Something isn't right.
0: It doesn't look real. But listening to her talk, it's just like, first, how about being happy first that they were released, that they're free? That's just what I think, though, at this very moment. Being happy that they were released.
1: Something is not right.
0: I guess we'll find out soon enough. They said they want to investigate it internationally, that international bodies should come through and investigate it. We'll be right back after this. Stay tuned.
2: Attention, kids! Are you ready to become amazing?
3: Yes, Captain Amazing!
2: So, what do we do?
3: We take our Amazing Day cereal!
2: Can't hear you!
3: We take our Amazing Day cereal!
2: That's right! Nurture your kids with a Golden Penny Amazing Day cereal, which contains protein, fiber, calcium, and vitamin A. I am Captain Amazing, and with Golden Penny Amazing Day cereal, amazing kids become amazing, amazing-nators! Golden Penny Amazing Day cereal. Nurture, they're amazing.
0: All right, welcome back to the Trending Stories Review. Let's start off from where we left off.
1: Yeah, I was trying to go in on something. I was saying that, you know, it's hard for me to say this, you know, but I'm going to try. Mm. You know, there's this conspiracy about kidnapping.
0: Mm. Okay.
1: Right? Which is getting a lot of momentum, but I don't want to say, it's allegedly. I'm not saying it is what it is.
0: Okay.
1: There are some people who are allegedly saying that kidnapping itself, right, is a tool. Okay? It's a tool to launder money.
0: Hmm.
1: Okay. How is that possible? Okay. I'm not going to say it out on the radio, but I'm telling you that I've heard from strange people that kidnapping is actually can actually be a tool to launder money with expendable human beings.
0: That, wow.
1: That's
0: a big claim.
1: That the money being handed over to the bandits or the kidnappers, a portion of it stays with them.
0: Yeah.
1: And a large chunk goes to politicians.
0: Hmm.
1: So I don't want to say, this is allegedly.
0: That's a very, very big claim.
1: Yeah, I don't want to say, I don't want to say, because
0: I'm wondering, why didn't we say this though when they were still, like, why is everyone coming up with, like, ideas, like, right now after they're free? Like, how about celebrating that they're actually free?
1: Because
0: it was so sad.
1: You know why?
0: To see them
1: because kidnapping hasn't stopped. It just continues. It should have stopped.
0: Mm.
1: Kidnapping cannot just be continuous every year. Continuously.
0: Of course, there's something very wrong behind it.
1: And now, towards election season, it's getting heavier. Why? Why the same target? Why the same target? Schools.
0: They even recently kidnapped another school.
1: Why the same target?
0: Well. Mm-hmm.
1: How come you don't know these people? How come you don't know these people?
0: Yeah.
1: How come you can't get these people?
0: Nah. Yes.
1: Something is not adding up at all.
0: Of course, it's politically motivated in some way, but I mean, I'm just happy that they're free. See the lady, the principal, the children.
1: Yeah, happy about it.
0: They look
1: happy
0: good.
1: About it.
0: They
1: happy
0: look,
1: about it.
0: Yeah, anything that they need, they should be given at this
1: happy
0: moment. And that's what I feel about it.
1: The mother whose child was beaten in school, or
0: they cut her daughter's hair in school because she didn't do the correct school hairstyle.
1: She should be arrested then.
0: They cut their daughter's.
1: It's very simple.
0: Yeah, so this is the audio for it.
4: With all due respect, sir, you are very stupid.
5: Watch this. Tell me where I went wrong. Watch this video and tell me where I went wrong. I am very, very angry now. Like, does this thing still happen at this time? Eh? Do teachers still cut students' heads at this time? Watch this video and tell me where I went wrong.
6: That's not the
5: problem. You shouldn't use that tone.
6: God, why can't you talk in a very mild way?
7: Okay, when I entered there, was I talking like this?
6: God,
7: when
6: shout
7: I entered there, was I talking school. Like this?
6: Don't shout in my school.
7: Excuse me, please.
6: Don't shout here.
7: She's come here now. She's here. She's not the only person that I asked. I would have come here yesterday. Oga, please, with all due respect, sir, you are very stupid. What is wrong with you? What is wrong with you? Can you be talking to me like that? You are very stupid, sir.
6: Madam, sit down.
0: Yeah.
1: You know, two things are happening here in Lagos. One of them is when people when people see mothers, they think they can intimidate them.
0: Very true.
1: Because it was a father now. I wouldn't even be talking to them.
0: Especially that school proprietor that walked in there like, why are you yelling?
1: We will be in the police station.
0: What?
1: I'm very sorry. I think this woman even approached it wrongly. She should have just come with her lawyer and sued the damn school.
0: Exactly. She was very calm.
1: By the time they see a law case, you know, they will start begging, please, ma, it's not like that.
0: The audacity for me.
1: Then again, that's a shame that a proprietor is talking like that. It's a disaster.
0: For a parent, honestly.
1: You can clearly see that this is a disturbed mother.
0: Mm-hmm.
1: Your job as a emotionally intelligent leader.
0: Yes, owner of the school.
1: To say, madam, sorry, come to my office, let's talk. Madam, what happened?
0: Yeah.
1: They cut my daughter's hair without telling me, oh, madam, you know what? I will deal with it in my own way. I will deal with the teacher in my own way. But for now, just can you calm down?
0: He thought he could intimidate her. That's just it.
1: Clearly, he comes from the bush.
0: Exactly.
1: That's why he's saying, madam, why are you shouting him at school? Because he comes from a realm where women are being looked down upon.
0: Yeah. Out of all the things
1: that
0: to
1: is
0: say,
1: how it is.
0: That is the only thing he could approach her with. Why are you shouting?
1: Lot of men, leaders, are like that.
0: Okay.
1: They just naturally by default, we think women should be beneath them.
0: Mm.
1: You know, that's where you see people speaking like that.
0: Yeah, because he probably wouldn't do that if it was her dad.
1: Nah, if it was a man,
0: he probably
1: wouldn't try.
0: But that's a problem.
1: That's a problem. It's a big problem.
0: Some people that say, I have your type at home or things like that. You hear that all the time. Like some people, it is what it is.
1: It's a shame.
0: It is a shame. And even the teachers as well.
1: It's a shame.
0: Yeah.
1: This is the system we have in Nigeria where men who are supposed to be acting like leaders are acting like this. Clearly, he just wanted to show the woman that I'm a man. Mm. What nonsense is that?
0: Yeah.
1: Do you understand what it means to cut somebody's hair?
0: Yeah. For me, it's like with a proprietor. It's like the teachers as well.
1: Do you even understand that?
0: Disrespect.
1: There are so many physically, spiritually. You don't cut somebody's hair like that.
0: Yeah.
1: You can't do that.
0: You punish. You can look for any punishment.
1: You can do whatever you want, but don't cut somebody's hair.
0: Like, first of all, that's very unhygienic. Let's start with that.
1: It's not even right.
0: Like, how do you even think about out of all the things to do?
1: Do you know how many years it took for that child to get her hair? So I don't know where this is coming from, but I'm sorry. This woman, she better sue them.
0: And it's how she started the video saying, was she right or not? She was 100, please.
1: My dear, I can imagine what people are saying. Lagos, Nigeria. There has to be consequences for these schools.
0: Hmm.
1: There are schools in Lagos that are just like this.
0: Yeah.
1: They don't know how to speak to parents.
0: Yeah.
1: They don't respect you with your money. They don't care about you.
0: Mm-hmm.
1: They will throw your kids out if they have to. They are very ruthless. I don't know how do we become like this?
0: Mm-hmm.
1: I don't even know how to even. I'm irritated.
0: Yeah.
1: I'm so irritated.
0: Especially from that, the owner of the school. That was very disappointing.
1: I'm irritated. I wish I knew what's the
0: name. Yeah.
1: She didn't put the name of the school.
0: But out of all the things to do to walk in there and tell her why are you shouting.
1: I need the name of the school ASAP.
0: And I like how she cleared him instantly.
1: What nonsense is that?
0: That was beautiful. Anywho, we got a few messages here on the WhatsApp line. This person says, good morning, Manny and Vanessa. On N6 and Peruzzi, N6 is not all that big. Olamide, Victoni, M.I. Abaga, Ice Prince, Fino Reminisce, Laddy Poe, Black Bones, Val, Shudem Camp, No Way He Comes, even in the first 20 in Nigeria. Not that I support what they're doing, but N6, nah. Wow.
1: Well, okay. I'm going to excuse you because you're judging it from your understanding of what good is.
0: Yes, or rap.
1: Right? Are you understanding what rap should sound like, right? But I'm telling you that from a professional standpoint, N6 is a fantastic rapper.
0: Yeah, just broadcaster as well.
1: He's just hasn't had a good recording.
0: Yes.
1: Sometimes you can have a good musician, but the recordings are not good.
0: Mm.
1: He has just not been able to have a good recording, have somebody tap his, work with
0: and
1: him.
0: A lot of artists out there don't have that opportunity, unfortunately. A lot of talented people that are out there are not given the chance.
1: Let me tell you guys
0: what they have to do. And also, Manny, like I mentioned, he's a great broadcaster. There was an interview with Cardi B. The questions, like, was quality questions, quality stuff.
1: To be honest.
0: Seems like a cool guy. It's very crazy to see him in the middle of this.
1: I'm sorry, Randall, but you think Davido, the producer that worked with Davido, you think he messes around with him? He doesn't mess. Listen, the moment a musician finds the right producer, his life changes. Mm-hmm. That's how it works. You can go on and on looking for a producer from Timbuktu to Hawaii.
0: Yeah.
1: You will not find. But the moment you find the right producer,
0: that goes
1: right,
0: perfectly well with your sound.
1: Your music will turn around.
0: You're good to go.
1: I tell you, N6 has not found the right producer.
0: Imagine who produced for Davido's with you. Imagine that kind of producer.
1: I remember.
0: Took the song to a whole different level.
1: Eh? I met Omalay's, one of Omalay's producers back in the day.
0: Yeah.
1: Right? And how much he was charging. And I understand why.
0: Mm.
1: Because the Midas touch, not everybody gets him. Sometimes you can have a, I'm sorry to use the term, click what producer.
0: Yeah.
1: You cannot blow. It's not rocket science.
0: Yeah.
1: There are producers and they're producers. Mm. You know? When you get that producer touch, your life will change. So I strongly feel that is N6's problem.
0: A good producer honestly could change everything.
1: Of course.
0: Mustard on the beat. You have those dope producers.
1: When you
0: call
1: me like SARS, Mastercraft, Swaps.
0: Yes.
1: These are boys now.
0: Damey Vibes. He produced some Davido and FaZe Conte.
1: Spells.
0: Yes.
1: These are boys.
0: Super dope as well.
1: Grammy these are boys. Cheesy. These are boys. Mm-hmm. But if you have the producer's touch, your life will change. But he hasn't had that chance. And
0: so, Matt, you think it's a producer problem for N6?
1: It is.
0: Okay.
1: The same thing with Peruzzi.
0: Okay.
1: Maybe money no day to pay producer.
0: Manny, I doubt that. I seriously doubt that.
1: Or bad blood.
0: Yeah.
1: Or bad blood.
0: Okay.
1: Please, Vanessa, Vanessa, I need that school.
0: Yeah, we got to move to sports. Stay tuned. I got Chuba here.
8: Sports.
0: Morning, Chuba.
9: Yeah, good morning, Manny. Good morning, Vanessa. Really, I think that it just came to my mind while you guys were speaking. Several names like that. Feels me, said producer. With Olamide.
0: Ooh.
9: You know, and it's Young John, the Weekend producer. Who's
1: they
9: know they
1: mess with them.
9: I think there was this time, too, that when you just hear Spirit Roach.
0: Yeah.
9: You know, it's going to be a banger of a jam with Davido that
0: sure.
9: day, you know.
1: Even you, Chuma, if you enter studio with these boys, you say good blow.
9: You don't mean it in this very minute.
0: Chuma, do you believe it in this very minute? What? Oh my God.
9: Yeah, but Manny's right, really. I think, you know, it's like when you have a fantastic manager or a coach, really, in football, somebody that guides you the right way and says, do it like this, do it like that. Makes so much sense.
1: You want to tell me, say, if Don Jazzy enter studio with N6, something will come out. But can it happen?
9: Yeah, I get what you're saying, really, Manny. Well, speaking about producers, really, these guys were trying to produce so much quality tonight. Ooh. Semi-final number one in the 2026 FIFA World Cup. It's France versus Spain.
10: Ah.
9: It's the third year in a row that these guys are meeting each other, really, in three different competitions. In Euro 2024, Spain beat France by 2-1. In the UEFA Nations League 2025, the finals for that, it was Spain beating France again, 5-4 that time. Now this is the 2026 World Cup. What do they say again, Vanessa? Once beaten, twice shy. Not too sure what happens at the third time, though.
0: Guess we'll find out.
9: All right, so maybe for France, it's going to be once beaten, twice shy.
1: Is it today?
9: Yeah, tonight, my man, Manny. 8 p.m.
1: Woo-hoo!
9: doesn't get hotter than this too often, and it's quite a massive gaming prospect. And if you don't watch that game, they may just see you as a suspect to ensure that you're there. Not about suspect to singing, man. You just put music into my head this morning. All right, so that's really a big one, and we're expecting fireworks. The second semi-final game will come through tomorrow night. That one will see the brilliance of Argentina and England in what will feel like a repeat of the 1986 experience when Maradona scored that famous goal called the Hand of God goal. Then Argentina had Maradona, now they have Messi. Only time will tell what plays out tomorrow night in the other semi-final fixture. Away from that, Nigeria's Super Falcons are getting really busy. They've arrived Casablanca and are getting ready to defend their Women's Africa Cup of Nations title. The competition comes alive on the 25th of July. So they have a few days to work together, get the right synergy and accentuate energy. Or do we say exude energy for the coach and his players? Top names are already in camp as I speak to you. Here are some of the high-profile players. The captain of the side, Rashidat Ajibade, is in there alongside Oman Simba Mineas, perhaps the greatest women's footballer ever from the African continent, the one and only Asisat Oshoala. Chiamaka Nnadozie got the award in the CAF Awards as the best women's goalkeeper in Africa. She's also in the mix, so she's in camp in Morocco as we speak. And then the likes of Glory Oguna, Christy Uchebe, Fatima Oloko, Oluwatosin Demehin, of course, Rufaya Timoron, and Shukurat Ladipo amongst the players who are in camp. We beat Morocco in the final last year to win. Pardon me, someone's trying to take my voice. Are you from Morocco trying to take my voice? Shout out to you, by the way. If you are, because Morocco will be one of the favorites for the title this year, no doubt about it. They have been in back-to-back finals. Sadly for them, they lost to South Africa two editions ago and then lost to Nigeria in the last edition. Again, it's going to feel like this France-Spain thing where you lose the first time, you lose the second time, third time, you want to wake up from your slumber and get the perfect number, baby. That'll be some big deal when the competition kicks off in less than 2 weeks' time. The Premier League season will come like an August visitor. You know, we're still in July though, but Mania Vanessa, I think about it, I think that there's no month in the calendar that has more things attributed to it than August.
0: Yeah, there's so many things. Yeah, August rain, August break,
9: August meeting,
1: August visitor.
9: Exactly, you get it. So,
1: you know,
9: even Caesar was Augustus.
1: Oh,
9: you get
1: my
9: it.
1: God.
9: So, August is going to be four on the start of the new Premier League season for the 2026-2027 campaign. Arsenal will be heading into that one as champions for the first time in, 22 years, you know, to defend their crown.
1: What did you say?
9: Sorry, sir.
1: What is he saying?
9: I said the first time in 22 years, sir.
1: Good, sir.
9: It's behind you now, so you can
1: just
9: go
1: forward. Just remind them so they can they need to remember.
9: And win back-to-back like Matt Tiabi. Lamide Osei was a hit back-to-back. Well, I'm saying this because Arsenal's rivals, Manchester United, perhaps want to get that title off them next season. United got this deal out of the blues. And I mean that literally now, because the guy was playing for Chelsea before, Andre Santos. And also, it was a surprise signing. So United got this out of the blues. They have signed Andre Santos. He's going to be with the Red Devils until 2031. The Brazilian superstar comes in to bolster the quality of what United have for next season. Also, the team tutored by Michael Carrick are in advanced talks with Aston Villa to get Belgian star Yuri Tielemans to come to Old Trafford. If you thought United were joking, man, think about it, because these guys are sealing the deal and are ready to give us the right feel next season. Meanwhile, Chelsea have seen their new manager, Xabi Alonso, take over officially. He had his official first press conference yesterday and said, hey, it was timing. Is this the time and chance happening to people? Because he was connected to Liverpool earlier and then moved to Chelsea. So he said it was just about timing. That's why he went to Chelsea. And he's also confirmed that, you know, Garnacho may be leaving Chelsea as their other interest for the guy. And he said, apparently, he doesn't want to let some top names leave Chelsea like Enzo Fernandez. He wants to keep that guy for the next season. My name is Chuma Nolly, and that's been Score here on Cool FM. It's back to Money on Vanessa for more on The Breakfast Show.
0: All right, there you have it from Chuma. The biggest sports stories coming up in a few minutes. We'll check out some messages and voice notes on the WhatsApp line. And then, of course, the trending stories review continues. And then we have Dating 101. You definitely want to stay tuned for that. But let's turn up the vibe. This is Shakira and Burna Boy with Daya Daya. We'll be right back.
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0: 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Treat You Right on your number one hit music station, 96.9 Cool FM. With over 1 million views so far, as expected. It is a truly beautiful collaboration right there from Fola and Ira Star. We got a few messages here on the WhatsApp line responding to the trending stories this morning. We still have a few stories we'll definitely talk about. But in the meantime, let's check out this voice note.
1: Good morning, Manny and Vanessa.
0: Morning.
1: I'd like to make a comment concerning the release of these abducted children, or would I say kidnapped children, and their principals, their teachers.
0: Okay.
1: I think there's been this, what's it called now? Is it fixation with the other aspects of whatever happened, you know, whether there was a conspiracy, etc. I would want to side with Vanessa. Of what use are all these permutations? What's it going to add up to? I don't understand. For example, Manny is asking all these questions. You should be happy that at least these kids who were in captivity for more than a month, they reunited with their parents. That's the most important. Now, any other matter, how it happened, what is going on there, whether they are looking amazing or they're not looking amazing, of what would it benefit these individuals who are, you know, coming up with all of these angles to it? I don't understand. I don't understand, and I think it has a lot of undertones. Just be happy, celebrate their release. You can see a lot of them are famished, you know, looking tattered and all of that, worn out. The question is, would you want to be in their shoes to experience what they experienced with all of this conspiracy going on all around? Would you want rather be in their shoes for you to believe that they actually went through the ordeal that they went through and came out, you know, thankfully unharmed? People lost their lives. People sacrificed. And for once, even when we are, you know, critics of the government, there should be a line where we, at the end of the day, should appreciate efforts that have been put in. And that's the truth. Put your politics aside and be appreciative for once. I don't know how to we can please, or Nigerians can be pleased. You do the best you can and they open up another chapter, they look for something else to want to complain about. This insatiable, you know, spirit. There must always be something wrong. Would we rather have been celebrating if, for example, we heard that they were all murdered, you know, killed, maybe no one could make it out of there alive? Then we'll be all over the place celebrating, jumping and all of that. But it didn't happen. It didn't happen. So maybe some people are already, disappointed that their expectations didn't come to pass. That's why they're opening other angles to this. Be happy, Manny. Be happy once and for all. And leave all these other angles to it. Celebrate with the family. Celebrate with the parents. Celebrate with a whole lot of Nigerians who are glad that they have finally made it home. Celebrate with Vanessa. Thank you very much and good morning again.
0: Wow. All right, Femi. Thank you for that message right there. Thanks for that voice note. Thanks for joining the conversation. We still got a few more messages here on the WhatsApp line as well. This person says, Stella says, about the woman that her daughter's hair was cut in school, I feel she shouldn't just let the matter die there like that. She should honestly try and take legal action against them. Honestly, whatever the school did wasn't right. I hope they get punished. And we also got another voice note here. Let's check it out.
2: Hello, good morning, Mali. I'm Vanessa.
0: Morning.
2: Yeah. You see, the school that called

0: were released though. We'll be right back after this. Stay tuned.
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0: Wow, what a vibe right there from Bloody Civilian, Teriyak Pala, and Baj with Space Fuji on your number one hit music station at 96.9 Cool FM. It's Manny and Vanessa here. And yeah, a lot of amazing upcoming projects for August. We have Bloody Civilian's upcoming EP. It's titled The Haze, also Irish Star's album as well called Stargirl. They're expecting a lot of great music in August. Anywho, right now we got Joy in the studio. She has some exciting information, as always, all the details for you. Joy, what's going on in the market?
1: Quite a number of things, actually.
0: Okay.
1: And I have come to bring to your attention, this is the finale of the I Beg to Differ debate tournament. Yes, it's the tournament of champions. And this is where it all goes down. I mean, it's the season finale. And trust me when I say you do not want to miss out on this one. I mean, 16 of Nigeria's finest secondary schools will be present. There will be 3 debates every day, which means there will be 4 good weeks of fierce intellectual battles. And now this debate tournament makes me actually wonder if Manny and Vanessa ever said, I hope to convince you and not confuse you.
2: Yeah, you know, sure.
1: The debate competition and everything.
0: Yeah.
1: Now, this makes me to actually wonder, like, who will be crowned the champion of champions? Champions from Abuja, Port Harcourt, and Lagos will all go head in head in the ultimate battle of ideas, logic, and persuasion. Best believe this would be a good place to spend your time and acquire some more knowledge. You know, learning never stops. Yeah, so it's important for you to mark your calendars because the final lap begins on Monday, August 10th at 3 p.m. sharp.
2: Mm.
1: Exactly, 3 p.m. Come witness brilliance, courage, and history in the making. For sponsorship inquiries, email info@nigeriainfo.fm or ibegtodifferatnigeriainfo.fm. I'll take that again. For sponsorship inquiries, email info@nigeriainfo.fm or ibegtodifferatnigeriainfo.fm. I beg to differ, the Tournament of Champions.
0: That's right, the Tournament of Champions.
2: Can't lie, man. I mean, this is like season what? Season 12?
0: Wow. 10? Season 12. Wow, that's incredible.
2: It's a lot of seasons, so I tell you, a lot of children, a lot of school competitions, and
0: I do
2: hope that this one will be the biggest one ever.
0: Fingers crossed.
2: I want to see some children, you know, represent Nigeria, go abroad, you know, do great things.
0: Yeah,
2: you get me?
0: For sure. Kids making a difference, making some change around the world. Yeah, we still got one more story on the trending stories this morning. Davido saying that Ronaldo's World Cup experience changed his perspective, saying that his biggest fear is not knowing when to quit music.
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0: Wow.
2: Let me tell you something. There's a time when you should just bow out.
0: Yeah.
2: And sometimes people don't really know that sign. Sometimes it hasn't.
0: Very true.
2: Sometimes it might not be the time, and you rush out of it. You know, so it's a very interesting conversation that he has raised because Ronaldo doesn't believe that his time has come.
0: Yeah, clearly, you know, from the crying and his reaction.
2: He doesn't, you know.
0: That day, and you can tell he doesn't.
2: It's cool.
0: Yeah.
2: It's cool. I mean, if your body can take it.
0: Yeah.
2: You know, become the oldest man playing football. I mean, that's something.
0: And they say sometimes there's a saying that, okay, it's good to bow out when the ovation is the loudest. But when you enjoy what you do, like Davido, you can tell that he enjoys. He's not just doing it to make money. He genuinely enjoys what he does. So it's like, why would he stop?
2: Why would he stop? You know, it's in everything, you know. And
0: exactly.
2: For musicians, I think it's even worse, you know, because can you imagine just standing in front of a crowd of 10,000 people screaming your name every month, every year? And one day it's
0: all
2: no
0: of a
2: longer
0: sudden,
2: there.
0: It just stops. People can
2: have a heart attack. You can just you wake up and realize that highness you get
0: and
2: is no
0: is
2: longer there.
0: That's a big high.
2: It's a very big
0: it's
2: high.
0: A big high.
2: I've never experienced it.
0: What?
2: I've never stood in front of a crowd of 20,000 people. I mean, imagine
0: screaming
2: standing.
0: Your name.
2: Yeah, screaming your name, crying. You feel like
0: holding pictures of your face.
2: You feel like a god.
0: Yeah.
2: You know, and
0: the crazy
2: overnight,
0: feeling. It just stops.
2: It stops.
0: Which is why he said he wants to create a center for people who are once popular. So like a, where they receive brilliant therapy. That actually is a brilliant initiative.
2: Brilliant idea.
0: Honestly.
2: Brilliance. Bring it on, David. Oh, bring it on, because
0: they need it for sure.
2: The legends in music in this country, they need to be celebrated again.
0: Yes.
2: They don't make money in their time. Mm-hmm. You know, so it's
0: yeah, especially when they see what's going on right now. Like
2: right
0: how
2: now. The money now is
0: the
2: crazy.
0: The music industry is just flourishing, and it's crazy. It's a different vibe from before. Like the money the artists are making.
2: When you hear things like, you hear things like Baba Fryo got 200K at the Benz.
0: Wow.
2: Baba Fryo, that sang Dengo De Pose, got 200,000 naira and a Benz.
0: Whoa.
2: As payment for his music.
0: And then you hear Thames is performing at one
2: Thames
0: show.
2: Is
0: you $200,000.
2: That
0: one
2: even
0: goes far.
2: You hear what? You hear producers getting checks $20,000 every 6 months.
0: Wow. Just from Spotify alone. They're
2: just from Spotify.
0: Cash.
2: Mm-hmm. So, you know, I'm not going to say that time wasn't fair to them. There was no money then for them. So yeah. a lot of things went down to Ibingget. You know, Ibingget is insane. And a lot of people have that Ibingget. I was this. I was once this.
0: And it's so crazy, you know, that the music scene keeps evolving.
2: Yeah.
0: Now there's AI. There are AI
2: look
0: artists
2: at Coldplay
0: out there.
2: Look at Coldplay.
0: As well.
2: Look at Coldplay. They retired.
0: Yeah.
2: They got to the height of music. Coldplay. Mm-hmm. I don't think there was a band as big as Coldplay at a point.
0: Honestly.
2: They retired.
0: Oh my goodness, when you watch their performance, I was watching one on YouTube. Whoa, crowd.
2: You get it, right? Now, guess what?
0: Imagine Taylor Swift one day she's retired in the house with her husband.
2: Coldplay! I mean. Coldplay should have just let it be.
0: Yeah.
2: They now came back and see that.
0: But Manny, come on, they're still doing good.
2: I know, I'm just saying, it's not as, like you just said, when the ovation is loudest.
0: Yeah,
2: you know,
0: about
2: just,
0: when the ovation. But that's the thing, when you enjoy what you do, is it just about the ovation? You just enjoy doing it. I guess that's why they're still doing what they do. Coldplay, if they did come back, a lot of artists take a break and then they come back. Doesn't mean they might get the fan base that they had before, but I mean, they still have
2: someone like David O, you know,
0: an audience.
2: You can tell that his life is his music.
0: Yeah, it's not about the money.
2: And you can tell it's a genuine fear that he has. Hmm. So he has to plan for that, so he doesn't end up, God forbid, I mean, plan for that point in your life where you have something else to put your energy into. The greatest artists in the world, the Elvis Presleys, Michael Jacksons, Whitney Houstons, they all fell.
0: Mm.
2: And they did not fall well. You know, because, I mean, they could not fall well.
0: It's not even just about falling, man. It's like,
2: what else to do?
0: In the industry. Like,
2: I don't.
0: They were not properly guided.
2: Some of them.
0: A lot of things happen.
2: Some of them, you know, drugs is like, they went into drugs because, you know, there's a lot of depression involved when you're not there anymore.
0: No, Manny, I don't think Michael Jackson ever dropped. There was never a time where it was like, okay, Michael was not popular anymore. It's just,
2: it's not
0: bad,
2: easy.
0: Bad management.
2: It's not easy.
0: The fame, when you have thousands of people crying, screaming your name. Sometimes it gets to your head and you don't know how to handle that. And you decide to move to drugs, which is wrong.
2: But knowing when to turn to something else is so important. Knowing when to turn your energy into... That's why, David O, God bless you for this initiative.
0: Yes.
2: Knowing when to turn away from the fame.
0: Hopefully
2: and do something
0: he does
2: else.
0: Set it up. Yeah, the center.
2: I support this guy.
0: People who were once popular, they get therapy.
2: They should learn from Sonny Adi.
0: Mm.
2: How he does it. You know, how he's still the, you know, where he is, you know, content. You know?
0: And thinking for David, it's a different experience because the love for him is just not even just for his music, like his person is a different vibe.
2: He knows.
0: So this is him saying this is actually a very valid like conversation.
2: He knows that 20 years from now, he knows.
0: Yeah.
2: At 15 years from now, they may not be screaming David O.
0: Yes.
2: Right?
0: It'll be a completely different generation.
2: Imagine
0: and
2: David O
0: 50
2: years old.
0: You know, so, and you're like, your parent telling your child, David O. Like,
2: David O.
0: And you're like, huh? Who is this?
2: So,
0: who is this person? So,
2: he may be a governor or a minister then or something. I don't know.
0: Yeah, you never know, right?
2: No, so.
0: All right, we got a voice note here on the WhatsApp line. A few minutes from now, we'll go ahead and start Dating 101. But let's check out this voice note.
4: Yeah, good morning, Manny and Vanessa.
0: Morning.
4: Yeah, reacting to the headline. Thank God for the release of the teachers on the pupils on the children that were keen up. Do you know why things are not adding up? Because the government is not transparent.
0: Very true.
4: You know, these kids have been released. I think by now you should give a press conference and a concrete evidence how they were released. Yeah,
0: I mean,
4: we don't know whether you pay ransom or no. That's not the issue.
0: Mm.
4: Do you know why people are doubting? Because the government is not transparent. So somebody coming to say, it doesn't matter. how they were released. No. What do you mean it doesn't matter? Hey, just thank God they were back. So that's the more reason tomorrow another one will be kidnapped.
2: Exactly, my
4: because
2: point.
4: We don't know
2: exactly
4: where to go.
2: Where we go, it's going to happen again.
4: What does not matter?
2: Exactly. See,
4: it matters. The government have to tell the citizens, oh, this is a red flag, please don't go. Mm. The government, I mean, the police, everybody have to be informed. But when we just take it, oh, thank God they are back, everything ends like that. The next thing we hear again, they will kidnap another one in Burundi.
0: Exactly.
4: Because the government does not let the citizen know what is going on.
2: I think somebody got what I was saying.
4: Keep sentiment aside.
2: Thank
4: a
2: you,
4: lot
2: Freddy.
4: Of people are dying every day. We don't pray for that. That's the more reason the government have to show more concern and make more press conference. It's important. Tell us what's going on. Or how you people doing it. Let's drop sentiment and face reality, brother.
0: All right, Teddy, thank you for that message as well. But you know the crazy part is that even now that the lady, the principal, did a press conference, and people are saying, okay, why is she doing a press conference? It shows that nothing really happened. Like, okay, so there's just a lot of opinions out there. And yes, truth be told, an investigation actually has to be done on how it should be stopped. Like, the kidnapping rate is crazy, and something truly should be done.
2: I guess he got my point. Yeah. I mean, thank you, Bros. I mean, somebody got my point at least.
0: Thank you, Teddy, for that message. When we come back, we'll officially start Dating 101. You definitely want to stay tuned for that. But in the meantime, let's get back to the music. This is Shaboozy with Cowgirl. We'll be right back. Stay tuned, Lagos.

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0: What a vibe right there from Solana Okoko on your number one hit music station, 96.9 Cool FM. It's Manny and Vanessa here, and oh my goodness.
1: That's a bold attempt right there.
0: Yeah.
1: That's a very bold attempt. That'd be Solana, right?
0: Yeah, Solana.
1: That's
0: so
1: bold.
0: Dope, honestly.
1: What? Guys.
0: A fusion of a lot of things, pop music. You can hear some Altair as well in that. So yeah.
1: It's very unique. I
0: very
1: like it.
0: Very unique.
1: You know, I just did some research. She calls it Yorupop. Like Yoruba pop.
0: Yes, Yoruba pop.
1: Or electronic ibile.
0: Wow.
1: I just like the way it sounds.
0: Very creative. Definitely stands out, honestly.
1: I mean, that's how you did jam, huh?
0: Yeah. Dope music right there from her.
1: Nice one. Let's keep on jamming, man.
0: And it's good to see Altair artists actually coming up out there. You can actually classify
1: Most definitely.
0: Yeah, classify Tems as Altair at some point.
1: Yeah, because
0: she was really into that.
1: Yeah.
0: And then, now she's R&B, right?
1: Overload of Afrobeat is just not going to help anybody, right?
0: But let's
1: spread it out.
0: Yeah, let's say this is Afrofusion now, not just Afrobeat, a mixture of both. All right, right now let's get straight into Dating 101. If you don't know about Dating 101, well, this is your safe space where you can share any relationship questions that you have, your relationship dilemmas. We talk about it on the show. You can send a message or a voice note. And the most important part is that you have a chance to actually stay anonymous, okay? You don't have to tell us your name. You just tell us your story and we share it right here on the show. Whatever issue it is, probably a situationship, heartbreak, PDA issues. Yeah, share with us right here.
1: Yesterday we were campaigning on the radio to see if people would like us to have a forum where we can have a meet and greet session with people.
0: Yes.
1: Where you come out and we have a microphone handed over to you in the crowd and you talk about your relationship drama.
0: Yes.
1: In a very healthy environment, because We actually need that in Lagos.
0: Yeah, because a lot of people have a lot of questions. And there's really no place to talk about it. So
1: you said it. The dating space is a bit messed up.
0: Very messy at the moment.
1: Very, very transactional. Very, very one kind. So one way to do this is this radio show here.
0: That's right.
1: We have made it easy for you. All right. Every Tuesday, you can just, like Vanessa said, don't be afraid. You know,
0: Don't be shy. Don't be a stranger.
1: Okay, you know, we are here because
0: we're
1: of
0: here.
1: You.
0: Exactly.
1: We will not expose you, right? We really want to help you because we have noticed that, look, people out there are really going through a lot of stuff. So only once a week we do this. So what you can do, wherever you are in Lagos, wherever you are right now, if you have an issue unresolved, okay, with your partner and put aside where you've gone. Maybe you've gone to wherever you've gone to.
0: Ask some
1: you've
0: friends.
1: You've spoken to wherever you've spoken to.
0: Family.
1: You know,
0: you're not still satisfied.
1: You're not satisfied. Yeah. Inside you, you're like, man, I still need to know what's
0: questions.
1: Up.
0: Yeah. Even your partner probably had a conversation with them and they're still not giving you clarity.
1: You know, it could be a money problem. It could be a sincerity problem.
0: Yeah.
1: It could be a clarity problem. Maybe you're not.
0: Communication.
1: It could be a communication problem. It could be an ego problem, you know, maybe somebody is too proud, or it could be a lack of romance. It could be so many things.
0: Yeah.
1: And you are there. You know this.
0: It could be my girlfriend or boyfriend still talks to.
1: It could be a cheating problem.
0: Exactly. Or her ex or something like that. So
1: it could be a jealousy problem.
0: Ooh.
1: So these are look, we're not immune to this. So if you're somebody out there, you have this issue, just WhatsApp us.
0: Right now.
1: Now. You must not even use voice notes. Yeah, you can just WhatsApp, or you can even voice note if you want to do that. You can just WhatsApp Manny and Vanessa
0: right now.
1: Now we have one hour. Don't hold back. Send us a message now. Say, Manny and Vanessa, I remain anonymous. I am dating a guy or a girl. See what's up. That's all. That's all. And
0: That's
1: we will talk about it
0: right here on the show. We share it with Lagos. Lagos will give you some advice as well. Whatever. Because truth be told, there's really nothing new under the sun. Probably someone has experienced that same thing that you're going through and you're thinking, oh my goodness, this is so new to me. No one is like, this is so strange. How am I going to deal with this? But someone out there probably has had the same experience. So put it out there. You could get the best advice that you need at the moment. So send that message. Send that voice note ASAP.
1: The number to WhatsApp is
0: you
1: very
0: can
1: simple.
0: Actually send a message or voice note to the WhatsApp line. That is 090-8826-5016. Once again, it's 090-8826-5016.
1: Yep, 090-8826-5016. Some weeks ago, there was this guy who messaged us about his girlfriend.
0: Yeah.
1: And how they broke up and he wanted her to come back. And she was giving him like light reasons why she was even avoiding the guy.
0: Mm-hmm.
1: Guess what?
0: We tried to call her, right?
1: We tried to call her.
0: Yes.
1: She wasn't even communicating, picking mm-hmm. the call.
0: And she was at work.
1: Yeah. Then later on, out of the blues, he said that they're
0: back together. So,
1: you know, so.
0: We could even help out with some matchmaking this morning. Maybe, because why not?
1: Yeah. Maybe you're, you know, that beauty queen out there and there's mm-hmm. no guy.
0: Looking for that person.
1: You know, and you're wondering why?
0: Mm-hmm.
1: Where the hell's my husband?
0: Oh my goodness.
1: What's taking him too long?
0: To find me.
1: Uh-huh. Oh, you're that guy.
0: Yeah.
1: You know, that guy.
0: Complete, manly man.
1: Manly man. Mm-hmm. Complete package.
0: Yes.
1: 6'2". You know, God fearing.
0: Mm-hmm.
1: Honest. Loyal, friendly, nice. Vanessa is laughing because
0: cheater.
1: He had.
0: that's an interesting combination to find.
1: To find a man who is tall,
0: yeah.
1: Six-pack, God-fearing,
0: yes.
1: Loves God, is humble, is polite, is generous,
0: mm-hmm.
1: and is single, and is rich.
0: Ready? You have to add that rich part. No, we can't forget that part. I mean, come on.
1: It's gotta be rich. But you know that rich and wealthy are not the same thing, though.
0: Okay.
1: Yeah.
0: Then you break it down.
1: Yeah. When you're wealthy, right?
0: Yeah.
1: You know, you can make people rich.
0: Many what? I even thought you were about to drop something introspective. Like, when you're wealthy means you're wealthy, like, inside your mind.
1: No, rich.
0: Then it's like, it can help.
1: Wealth rarely dies.
0: Okay.
1: But riches can die.
0: Mm.
1: Wealth rarely dies. Wealth can be transferable. You know, aka the Dangotes or the Bill Gates. You know,
0: yeah.
1: Those are wealthy people. But rich, you know, you're rich, Vanessa. You know?
0: Manny, you're rich too. No. We're all rich. Everyone's rich.
1: I want to be wealthy.
0: Yes, I want to be wealthy as well.
1: I want to be wealthy. Okay. Any messages, guys? Don't be shy, guys, okay?
0: Yes.
1: We're there for you. So you have any messages now?
0: Yeah, when we come back, we'll check out a message on the WhatsApp line. We actually do have one here. I think we should actually drop it right now.
1: Are you serious?
0: Yeah, because why not? We actually do have a message here. This person says, hi, good morning. You just talked about the relationship issue. Please, I want to remain anonymous.
1: It's fine.
0: My husband has been acting somehow for a while now, to the point where he said, I don't deserve his love. My goodness. Said now I have kids for him, that all those stuff he tolerates, he won't anymore. Like, he's doing well, but he does not show on me.
1: Wow. You know, things have started changing.
0: Yeah.
1: She's noticed the changes are happening.
0: And it's not, definitely not in her mind.
1: No.
0: Yeah.
1: No. The man is no longer, like, he's giving her the energy like he's not
0: interested anymore
1: after having children.
0: Wow.
1: Mm. And he says, what does he mean? What does she mean? What do you mean by all those stuff? What do you mean by all those stuff he would not tolerate anymore? What stuff are you talking? What stuff is that?
0: And he also said, I don't deserve his love. That's an intense statement to make to your wife. Wow.
1: I feel like, could you maybe share some more light to us? What do you mean by he says he's not going to tolerate
0: anymore.
1: That stuff anymore? Yeah. What stuff is that?
0: Okay, she said that they're just 3 years. Okay, been married for three years.
1: It's a young marriage.
0: They should still be in their honeymoon phase, to be honest.
1: It's a young marriage. How can he be?
0: What's going on here?
1: Talking like this after 3 years.
0: Wow.
1: No. Is that, you know, we have differences, but
0: yeah,
1: 3 years? No.
0: Mm-hmm.
1: No. We need some more information. He says, like, when we are dating, I was this girl that's all out with enjoyment and all.
0: Oh, so
1: he stopped taking you out.
0: Okay.
1: Or did you stop going out?
0: Hmm.
1: Did you stop wearing those, you know, nice stuff? I don't know.
0: Manny, no way you just said that.
1: I'm just messing. I don't know.
0: Manny, come on.
1: I don't know.
0: Regardless, I don't know.
1: I'm just trying to
0: find
1: out.
0: Someone sent a message saying, do we match with white guys?
1: Well, I do know a couple of white guys.
0: We can actually do that link up if you want to.
1: If you want that link up too, I do know.
0: With a white guy.
1: Like, almost all my friends are white guys, okay?
0: Mm-hmm. Danny, you said this yesterday, we know.
1: But it's true. I mean, all my friends are white guys. And I have many married white guys, so I could share a picture with the white guy.
0: I have a few single white guys as well.
1: Yeah, so it may not be them. It could be their friends, you know, that you know. So yeah, go ahead. If you're a girl out there, why not share your profile? No big deal.
0: But this lady and her husband, 3 years of marriage. She's also said, I did for him. I stopped because he said it doesn't fit for a married woman. Also, he told you to stop wearing certain kind of clothes because you're a married woman. That's what he said.
1: Hmm. Oh, I see what you mean. Wow. Well, you know what we can do? We can talk to you off the air. So up to better understand, and then when we come back, we can paint
0: talk
1: the picture
0: more
1: for more sure. people to give you valid advice. Hmm. Are you okay to that? Are you okay to us calling you off the air?
0: Yeah.
1: Okay. Can we call you off air and talk to you, and then get a better understanding?
0: Exactly.
1: And then we can now, you know.
0: Yeah, talk more about it.
1: Yeah, talk more about it. But hang in there. We'll call you.
0: Lagos, if you do have a certain advice for her at the moment, please share with us. Once again, the WhatsApp line is 090-8826-5016. We'll be right back. Stay tuned.

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4: 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My name is Daniela Udekina, and this is your news update. Even though the pupils and teachers abducted in Orire local government area have regained their freedom, Oyo State Governor Seyi Makinde says the story is far from over. He is now asking the United Nations and other international human rights bodies to investigate what really happened. The governor says the circumstances surrounding the incident are too grave and unusual to be left to domestic institutions alone. In response, the federal government says the call is unnecessary and politically motivated. Rachel Alamu, the principal abducted with the teachers and students, has disclosed that the kidnappers tied the mouths of the youngest children and cloth and beat them severely whenever they cried or made a noise. The entire group was also forced to trek for hours through dense forest whenever their hideout was discovered, leaving the children and adults with bruises on their bodies. Meanwhile, a 26-year-old Nigerian filmmaker is aiming to etch her name in the Guinness Book of World Records. Nora Owolowo plans to premiere her studio's second feature film, Black Market, in front of 50,000 people. The premiere will take place on September 26th at Tafawa Balewa Square in Lagos. The current record stands at 43,624 attendees set by a Filipino film. And finally, the Michael Jackson biopic, Michael, has crossed $1 billion at the global box office, becoming the first biopic in cinema history to reach that milestone. The film has earned $371 million in the United States and $629 million internationally since its April release. My name is Daniela Udekina, and that's your news update on your number one hit music station, 96.9 Cool FM.

0: Young John with Ilumelu on your number one hit music station at 96.9 Cool FM. It's Manny and Vanessa here. And yes, we see the money coming for you. But yeah, we just had a very long conversation with a lady that sent in her message this morning concerning her marriage and how, yes, a lot of things are going on. She sent a message this morning. As she says, it was a long one. She says, good morning. You just talked about the relationship issue. Please, I want to remain anonymous. My husband has been acting somehow for a while to a point where he said, I don't deserve his love. Said now I have kids for him, that all those stuff, he won't tolerate them anymore. We've been married for 3 years. Like when we were dating, I was just this girl that's all out with enjoyment and all. I did for him. He stopped because he said it doesn't fit for a married woman. Okay. All right, interesting. Thank you for that message right there. I will talk about that in a few minutes from now. And we also got another message here from this lady. She says, do you match with white guys? Good morning, Manny and Vanessa. I'm a single mom, age 52, so mature, and a good person, a good one. Okay. And we also have another message here. This person, I guess, doesn't want to stay anonymous. Rejoice says, good morning, great man and great woman on Cool FM. I've been out of dating for over 3 years because of circumstances I went through during my last relationship. Please, can I get a match with a single white guy?
1: Okay. Okay.
0: Wow.
1: This is, first of all,
0: interesting.
1: It's interesting. Thank you. Look,
0: yes,
1: Vanessa
0: thank
1: and I,
0: you.
1: We will try our best to do all, but...
0: You want that match to a white guy? We'll try to.
1: Yeah, we'll try. Vanessa, you have white friends now.
0: Yeah, sure.
1: We will try our best, but hey, it's not rocket science, okay? I mean, sorry, it's not automatic. That's what I'm trying to say. What I mean is, they could be saying, "No, I don't like you," for example. So you have to be open about that. Then also, if you want to do this matchmaking,
0: and if they're
1: thing,
0: saying, "No, I don't like you," then move on to the next person.
1: Exactly.
0: Like,
1: I'm just saying,
0: keep pushing forward.
1: We need to see pictures. Send a picture of yourself and a little intro about yourself as well. That's all. So
0: yeah,
1: we can do it. Then it takes time as well. But be open
0: to
1: it.
0: But there are a lot of amazing Nigerian guys out there, though. So we can
1: she
0: also match you up with that.
1: Guys.
0: If you want white, no problem. We'll roll with that as well.
1: Roll with that as well.
0: Okay.
1: Okay. So we are currently dealing with one particular case. It may take a while to solve.
0: Yeah.
1: But we are on it, and we'll give you guys the information as the case progresses between this lady and her husband. We're having a difficult time together.
0: Just
1: newly married, 3 years. And yeah. So please, if you're out there and you still have a situationship.
0: Yeah, we just had a long conversation with her. She spilled a lot from their communication
1: issues.
0: It's
1: a lot. A lot.
0: How he doesn't let her wear certain things. They have twins together and everything. So we definitely have to talk to both of them and see how it goes from there. We'll keep you updated in the course of the show. Coming up in a few minutes, we got some birthday shout outs. You definitely want to stay tuned for that. And a quick handover to Ada and Tife. But in the meantime, let's get back to the music. This is Tiwa Savage, Wande Cole, and Mavo, who just apparently started his record label. This is Energy. We'll be right back. Stay tuned, Lagos.

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0: 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You hang out with Manny and Vanessa on The Breakfast Show. Truly a great collaboration right there. We can't get enough of this from Fela and Iris Star.
1: And the message too, yeah.
0: Yeah, the message is the video though.
1: Isn't that what all ladies want, you know? Just treat them right, you know?
0: True that. But you know the crazy part is that in the video, she actually like committed suicide. I don't know why they did it like that in the end of the video. It was such a great video. And then all of a sudden at the end, the girl killed herself. Very crazy. We do got a voice note here on the WhatsApp line from a lady that was responding to Dating 101 this morning. I think we have some time to check that out. It's a bit long, but let's see if we can listen up to it.
2: So, good morning. I ask yourself that you be little about myself. I will not say I'm a very good person, but I have one daughter. The one person I need is not a perfect person, but I knew that we're not perfect, but at least be a sincere and mature guy. I just told you my age. As I said, I'm not a very good person, but everybody has his own side. Maybe when you start talking, God will have it. Actually get the mature person that is good.
1: Okay.
2: The process of being together and dating, maybe you know more about me.
1: Okay.
2: I get angry sometimes, but I have somebody that can pet me and at least
1: calm you down sometimes.
2: Keep going.
0: Wow.
2: And you know what? I just felt that Nigerian men are like, and I will not say they are very bad, but you have to find sincere one. Even the one I left, the father of my baby.
1: Yeah.
2: We're actually married, but he's not a very good person. When I say he's not very good, people, the type who molest children. We've been together for 22 years. I didn't know he molest young ones like that. And I finally find out. Man,
1: uh-oh.
2: I was so mad. I said, no, this kind of person somebody can live with the rest of their life.
1: Oh, dear.
0: Wow.
2: So he said, bring you the paper for divorce, which I'm waiting for him. So I have to do it. But for me, I'm worried. I'm thinking of how to go and take my baby from. But the day I went to go and collect, he didn't allow me. He pretended to love me, which he did not. Well, anyway, that aside. But what I mean, the white person I want, I know is nobody is perfect. Another me, I'm not perfect. But at least you be a little bit good, sincere.
1: Yeah.
2: Yes. Maybe a widower, hey, I don't need somebody's husband, somebody with widow, or divorce. You understand what I mean?
0: Okay.
1: We get it.
0: I think we get it.
2: I was saying that I'm not a good person, but I think it's a little, I have a little, and let me say sincerity. Yes, let me say so.
1: Okay.
2: I love people who are sincere, and which I love so much.
1: You are very sincere, truly.
2: You know, it's not somebody that will, I would not want to tell every good thing about me, somebody that will say something about me, you know, saying it to that I'm bragging about myself. You understand? I know by God's grace, at least I have a little sincerity. Yes, I do. So, if there's any other thing you want to know about me, just let me know. But
0: okay. That's
2: the little I can talk about.
0: All right, no worries.
2: I came out of a family of 10, I'm a twins. Uh-huh. But anyway, let's stop like that. If there's any other thing you want to know, let us maybe we'll know. We'll know more about it. As you said, that's not going to be automatic. I know that. Because we're fine to say, well, you have to be patient. Get it. I'm ready to wait. I'm a good listener, but sometimes I hardly speak out. Yeah, very good listener, very fair.
0: All right.
2: Anyway, thanks very much.
0: Yeah, thank you for that. Thank you for sharing that with us this morning. That was a lot. A lot of intense things there that I would not expect to hear. But I mean, either way, though, good to know. We'll definitely keep you in mind for sure.
1: It's, what a show this is.
0: Telling you. What?
1: Every Tuesday, I just can't wait to hear something new. Mm-hmm. And I've heard a lot today.
0: Yeah.
1: Amor, take it easy. Thank you for sending us your voice notes.
0: Yeah.
1: You have been through a lot. Even though I like your confidence and mm-hmm. then you're very outspoken.
0: Yeah.
1: And all of that. And I wish you the very best.
0: Yeah, the thing she mentioned about the sexual assault thing, that's a whole different conversation.
1: Married to a sex offender.
0: Wow. She had to leave him because of that.
1: Wow. I want to.
0: A lot to take in.
1: It's a lot too.
0: Oh, thank you for all the messages we received today for Dating 101. Of course, we got some info from Joy. Joy, what's going down in the market?
3: Well, a lot is actually going down. I'm so pleased, so honored, so privileged to welcome you, Lagos, to the season finale of the I Bet to Differ debate tournament. It is the Tournament of Champions. I mean, it's the season finale. And I'm so excited about this. And I believe everyone else should be as well. Yeah, it's something you shouldn't miss out on. I mean, 16 of Nigeria's finest secondary schools will be present. There'll be 3 debates every day, which means there'll be good weeks, 4 good weeks, pardon me, of fierce intellectual battles. And I honestly can't think of anything else you should be doing on August 10th on Monday. Yeah, so I'm so eager to find out who the champion of champions will be. Champions from Abuja, Port Harcourt, and Lagos will all go head and head at it in the ultimate battle of ideas, logic, and persuasion. And it should be a strong participation of this. I mean, learning never stops. You know, you will learn something, you acquire some knowledge.
1: That's and right. Everything.
3: Yeah, so you should mark your calendars for Monday, August 10th at 3 p.m. sharp.
1: Mm-hmm.
3: Come witness brilliance, courage, and history in the making. For sponsorship inquiries, email info@nigeriainfo.fm or ibegtodifferat@nigeriainfo.fm. I'll take that again. For sponsorship inquiries, email info@nigeriainfo.fm or ibegtodifferat@nigeriainfo.fm. I beg to differ. The Tournament of Champions.
0: All right, Joy, thank you for that update.
3: You're
0: right
3: welcome.
0: There. Yes, about I Bet to Differ. Of course, right now we got Tifa in the studio. Coming up in a few minutes, we got the late morning show. Tifa, what's up?
4: Morning. Good morning, Manny and Vanessa. Good morning.
1: Morning.
4: Hi. Well, on the late morning show this morning, we're talking something different. We're not talking relationship this morning. We're talking discipline. You know, as Nigerians, yeah, we grew up being disciplined, and a lot of parents feel like being disciplined is just that way. You must be flogged, you must kneel down for 5 hours inside the sun, something must just be happening to you that is not exactly great. And we saw an article that actually sparked this conversation this morning, where a lot of people were just sharing their childhood and how they were disciplined growing up. And a particular lady said her mom beat her so much that she was bleeding, and that she grew up just thinking that maybe her mom did not love her. Like, she was always asking herself that question, that my mom does not love me. And so a lot of adults are like that as well, that I feel like they are broken from that
0: trauma. Very true.
4: But they still claim that it's that discipline that held them down, that's making them who they are today. So we're asking on the polls this morning that, looking back now as an adult, do you think the physical discipline you received as a child helped you more than it hurt you?
0: Wow.
4: So yeah. Listen to the late morning show.
0: That's crazy. I think we've had a similar conversation at some point.
1: It was intense.
4: It was intense.
1: I think this is very timely as well.
0: Mm.
1: It's very timely because society can actually be. I don't even listen. Let me not bore you with my opinion, okay?
0: Yeah.
4: Because, well, of course, we want to hear what you think about
1: it. Yeah, because for me, I would have a Christian standpoint. I would be tilting towards
0: the rod and spoil the child.
1: That's where I will stand for it.
0: Yeah. I'm not saying
1: kill somebody.
0: Mm-hmm.
1: I'm just saying there's a saying that goes, spare the rod, spoil the child.
0: Mm-hmm.
1: All right? And then there are ways, but apparently there are brutal ways that I do not tolerate.
0: Yeah.
1: But there are ways. And is that ways that is a problem? Because some people are so lenient about it.
0: Yeah, discipline is very important,
1: so
0: for sure.
1: Lenient.
0: If it's too extreme, then I mean,
1: if you don't, I'm sorry to say this.
0: There's this thing
1: example.
0: That's trending actually, Manny. This is called gentle parenting. I know a lot of people bash it.
4: Yeah, I saw a lot of people talking about it.
0: Gentle parenting. I'm not gonna be the gentle parenting
1: saw it
0: thing.
1: Too.
0: So I mean, it depends on what you want to go for.
1: I saw a boy. Mm-hmm. I saw a boy, and I was so grateful. I saw that boy with my son.
0: Mm.
1: I saw a boy at Echo Hotel. Echo Hotel has a play area inside that you can take your family to.
4: Yeah.
1: And in that play area, I was with my kids and my boy. And I saw a boy, a white boy. And the father was telling the boy to please don't curse at me. The boy was cursing at the dad.
0: What?
1: Repeatedly. The F word. Repeatedly. Huh. Not just cursing, shouting. And the dad was like, I'll tell your mom that you do this. Don't do this again. I've been telling you, stop doing this. Don't do this.
0: And that's terrible.
1: And my son and I were watching. And my son was like, Daddy, how did the boy get there? My son was asking me. I said, I'll tell you, don't worry. But I can't tell you now. The point is, there's decadence, there's decay.
0: Mm.
1: Because of this lenient parenting.
0: For sure.
1: Mm. He's real.
0: So you have to it's be real. Certain that it's
1: and
0: so
1: there
0: sure.
1: are scars.
4: Mm-hmm. There are also scars because I feel like there are more scars than there are that there are like what would you call it? I don't know the word, but
1: there
4: like,
1: are more scars than schooling.
4: Yeah,
0: for sure.
4: Than the discipline
0: guys,
4: in itself.
0: A lot of people have been traumatized, that is for sure. But right now, we got to bounce out of here and make way for Aja and Tife on the late morning show. Remember, we drop the boost every single day. Sorry that we couldn't do some birthday shout outs. But of course, today's boost says, talent is nothing without persistence. Talent might open the door, but persistence is what keeps you walking through it. Remember that as you go through your day. Bye, Lagos.
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1: Good morning, Lagos. It's 10 a.m. and yes, it's officially time for the late morning show with Sifiana Dao. We have great conversations ahead and of course, good music. Radio's biggest entertainment poll is coming up. And of course, we've got How Well Do You Know Lagos, where you get to win some cool cash. Up next is Coca Buddy, Brenna, Odile and Whiskey. Don't Touch a Dao is a late morning show on your number one hit music station.

0: Story. Davido right there with I Know Who I Be on your number one hit music station. Good morning, Lagos. It is officially time for the late morning show, baby.
1: Yes, of course. How are you doing, Lagos, this morning? I know that you're feeling kind of gloomy this morning. I know. It was bad. Rain was bad.
0: You know what? Yesterday on my way out, I left around 12, just maybe the show had ended, and I got home. It took me about 3 hours just in the morning, like in midday, to get home. 3 hours because of how bad it was.
1: Girl, should I tell you when I left the office yesterday? I left the office around 2 yesterday.
0: I wish I called you.
1: 7 p.m.
0: I wish I called you to tell you to leave the office on time.
1: I got home 7 p.m. It was very bad. Before I could even say, I wanted to get to Obalende, before I said I was going to get to my location, it was so hectic.
0: It was.
1: The roads were flooded. I got home 7 p.m. And then it just occurred to me. And you know, I was not thinking of people who close by 5. Like, I was thinking of them so bad. Yes. I was like, what's going to happen to people who close by 5?
0: That was honestly my thought.
1: If I am leaving at this time and I'm getting home by 7 p.m. And I was not shocked to hear that a lot of people were stuck in traffic till like later yesterday night. I'm really sorry.
0: For those
1: who work so far away from their homes, I'm really sorry.
0: We always talk about 9-to-5ers. What about business owners who they cannot access their shops, their businesses, wherever they are going? Because I went into Lagos Island Market yesterday because of we're trying to avoid the floodings. And I can tell you for a fact that a good number of the roads around Freedom Park, their stores were locked. If you're heading towards UBA, their stores were locked because of the rains were so bad. Like, there's no direction. Like, water is filling the direction that leads them to their shop. So their source of livelihood is on hold because of the weather. And it's kind of such a sad thing.
1: And you know the people cashing out the most this season?
0: Wrinkled sellers.
1: Not just raincoat sellers, we're talking of drivers.
0: Yes,
1: commuters.
0: Yes,
1: and it's very bad because very bad. Just extort situation
0: so
1: like
0: do
1: this.
0: Do you know there are some of them like
1: they extort situation and it's bad.
0: You get to a hotel.
1: People are suffering.
0: They are.
1: Literally.
0: Some of them don't
1: want to
0: move. Some of them don't want to move. Have you noticed that?
1: Yes.
0: They're not moving. Because
1: that's
0: they don't want to put their vehicle on.
1: From a hotel yesterday, it took me like an hour plus to leave there. Before we now entered the traffic. It was bad.
0: It's bad.
1: And we're really sorry. We're saying this because we want you to know that we feel what you're feeling. We know what you're going through. We might not know the extent to which yours is, but we see it. We experience it as well. And today again, it's already drizzling. It's already showing signs that it wants to rain. When I saw that this morning as I was coming to work, I'm like, this rain, when did it happen? Yesterday night it fell again.
0: Oh, it did.
1: And I'm like, what did we do exactly? So yeah, Lagos, sorry about the rains. We really hope that we're going to pull through. And please, little things like not throwing garbage on the floor. You can just keep it to your back till you get home. You know, things like that would help, would save the environment because we owe ourselves that responsibility. The government is not going to come and clear the gutters for us. In fact, they do little things. They've enforced things like sanitation.
0: And
1: but
0: honestly,
1: do you even do it?
0: Like, if you're also a business owner, if you are a company owner, you have like really huge organizations, you work in HR and all of that, this is quite the time where you are particular about setting, office policies. For example, these are the times where everybody can show up at the office at the moment.
1: If they don't have to work at the
0: office, there's
1: make sure
0: no need.
1: They
0: exactly. Like, just make sure your essential staffs are there and also make provisions because. Honestly, Nigeria.
1: Girl, I wished my phone was on yesterday. I wanted to be tweeting on X like this. If you don't see, if you know that you can just stay back at your office,
0: stay back at your office. Don't bother coming out. I almost did that, but I just lost interest because I was
1: girl, I almost typed it all. Like, if my phone wasn't, I would have just said, sleep at the office tomorrow morning, go to work like that and be coming home tomorrow, That was literally what I wanted to type because the atmosphere yesterday was
0: so bad.
1: But yeah, Lagos. You pull through and here you are.
0: Of course. Let's give you some fun world observances to kind of shift gear a bit. We have today, the 14th of July, 2026. It is National Mac and Cheese Day, a celebration of one of the world's most beloved comfort food, mac and cheese. Have you ever had mac and cheese, Tiffany? I don't know how that combination was. That's macaroni and cheese. I don't know how that's going to taste, to be honest, as an African.
1: I think I've had something that has macaroni and cheese. It was just there for me. I think I was trying to adapt to the taste.
0: I'm not also a big fan of cheese as much, unless like cheese and pizza, but like any other random cheese, I'm not really the biggest like fan of always having cheese like with your meal. But yeah, that's why I might not be the biggest fan of mac and cheese, but I love macaroni. Maybe one day, maybe not. Today also happens to be nice to bugs day. Ah, they're telling you to be nice to cockroach.
1: You cannot be nice to bugs.
0: They say don't slap cockroach, especially the flying cockroach.
1: Did you see a video where some guy went to his fridge and then he saw a cockroach there, and the cockroach was literally like dancing. I think they used AI thing to kind of do it, and then the cockroach was like, it was dancing with the cockroach until it just flipped the cockroach like, you there, Chris? The comment section was hilarious. Oh, like, my days. Did you have to dance with the bug first? You should have killed it the very moment.
0: And
1: yeah,
0: you can see the last one.
1: This one is called Pandemonium Day. It's a lighthearted observance encouraging people to embrace lives. Little moments of chaos.
0: Basically, this flooding that is happening, they're telling us to embrace it. I was inside a vehicle yesterday, and then this man was like, you know what? You guys should get ready because the flood has not started. I mean, like, I go home, I was speaking to my grandma. She was like, hey, I want to, that's the first thing that she called me is, I want to walk in Lagos. I love that woman. That's the first thing that she said, that she saw me. Are you saying it? This is Lagos. Oh my days. And then she told me that just we should get ready, you, because it's a particular country. The moment that they open their dams, it's finished for us. And then she was mentioning certain places in Nigeria. I don't know if you remember that there was a time in Nigeria where certain places had, like, in Delta State, there was like Bayelsa State, there were floodings. The floodings were so bad that for a whole year you could see the lines in houses.
1: Yeah. I mean, I saw that
0: 2012.
1: And when the dam also opened, because I mean, at some point the rivers would be, you know, full, and they would have to, like, let it go. It's gonna be worse. But let's just be hopeful, because because ordinary Ogombo here, I was reading it yesterday, Ogombo here, we had a report from there where it was the fact that people had to use canoes.
0: Yeah. Very crazy. So when we come back, we'll drop radio's biggest entertainment poll. I hope you enjoyed all the observances. It's the late morning show. Don't touch the dial. My name is Ada.
1: My name is Tifa.
0: We'll be right back.
2: Babe, why are you frowning for me now?
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2: Hey, this woman. Okay, how do you want it?
3: I want it as it is hot. Let it burst my brain.
2: Okay, I'll make it. But if I make it, I want a kiss.
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0: Future right there with California girls. Unfortunately, plenty girls in my city. Lagos, definitely not Cali, man.
1: And I mean, we told you that Future had a new project.
0: Yeah, we did.
1: I guess the song is of that new project.
0: Yes, yes.
1: That Future just dropped just last week, Friday.
0: Mm-hmm.
1: Yeah, so we're eating good in the month of July. We told you yesterday, Fireboy also announced his Zuko album. We're mm-hmm. expecting Maria Day. We're expecting from Logo. We're expecting from DJ Khaled. Mm-hmm. We're expecting from Rick Ross.
0: Yeah, we are. And the album is
1: from
0: called
1: Ladipo.
0: The Future album is called The Real Me.
1: The Real Me. Yeah. Mm-hmm. And we're expecting revival from Ladipo as
0: well. Did you see the video of Ladipo singing for Ngozi?
1: Ngozi Okonjo Iweala. Yes, I did. I was so stunned. I'm like, okay, what's happening?
0: Okay, I like the way I'm feeling now. You know, I like that song. And obviously, it makes sense that she would want him to sing the song because it's such a feel-good music. And like I say, I always love feel-good music. You know, every time, women, this one, that one. Come on. Just make something that is timeless that everybody and anybody would be able to relate to it, and that's just like that just shows the versatility of Ladipo, right?
1: Of
0: there.
1: Ladipo. Yeah, mm-hmm. I mean, he's fluid, and I've always said that Ladipo is a great artist, like, mm-hmm. he's underrated so much.
0: Mm-hmm.
1: Just as the guy
0: revival
1: has
0: is coming.
1: Bars. He has bars, so just clock it like
0: But it's time for Radio's biggest entertainment poll this morning. Today's conversation, I tell you, is going to be a good one. I hope you enjoy the handover from the breakfast show and to the late morning show today, and you got a glimpse of what we're talking about on Radio's biggest entertainment poll. All right, so over the last few days, social media has been filled with conversations sparked by a Zikoko article where Nigerians shared childhood experiences of being physically disciplined by their parents. One story in particular struck a chord. A woman recalled being beaten so severely that she was bleeding. And what stayed with people wasn't just the physical pain, it was a question she carried into adulthood. Does my mother love me? For context, this lady on X was the one who wrote this. She's an artist and she was the one who wrote the article and prepared the article and all of that. And Zikoko actually carried it, a blog carried it and all of that. The question has opened a wider conversation for does my mother love me? For many Nigerians, physical punishment was a normal part of growing up. Belts, koboko, even wire, even cord. Kneeling for hours, slaps, standing under the sun, many people experienced some form of it. Our parents often believed they were raising respectful, disciplined children. But today, many young Nigerians are asking whether some of these experiences left emotional wounds that only became clear years later. So this morning on the post, we are asking, looking back now as an adult, do you think the physical discipline you received as a child helped you more than it hurt you? Do you think the physical discipline you received as a child helped you more than it hurt you? Option A says yes, it made me a better person. Option B says no, it left emotional scars I'm still dealing with. Option C says it did both. I learned lesson, but I also carry wounds. Option D says I wasn't physically disciplined growing up. So what are you pulling in on? Looking back at everything, looking back at your childhood, and this is a conversation not just for, it's for everybody basically, like Gen Zs, millennials. Looking back at your childhood, do you feel like how your parents navigated and your guidance navigated discipline, you know, with Nigerians and the Bible passage that says, if you spare the rod, you spoil the child. Do you think all these things kind of affected you growing up? And was it more to hurt you emotionally, or it did more good for you than harm? Because when I tell you that the comments that are trending right now are out of this world, people sharing their stories and how it has affected their relationship. And it's beyond just physical beating, but we're looking at that right now because you tend to, I'm sure there's, at a point as a child, there's a way your mother would beat you, would scold you, ask yourself, like this lady, does my mother really love me? Does my father love me? Does this person love me? So that's the question. This is a conversation of, did these things growing up hurt you or help you? And also, if it's in a position of it hurt me, Like, how are you working? How are you working towards that healing? Because there are a lot of adults who are trying to heal from this trauma, who are trying to heal from the fact that, you know what, or accepting the fact that the reason I'm this way, I don't want love in my life, I don't want children, I don't want marriage, I'm taking all this is because of the hurt that I received. So yeah, the conversation is officially open. 0908826-5016. Let's hear from you on the polls this morning.
1: Interesting conversation, really. And I'm sure the Nigerians would have flooded the whole platform talking about how they were dealt with when they were growing up. I remember strolling down for hours. I remember one time my dad was like, my sister should watch me whilst he went out so that I would stool down and then I would wait.
0: Your younger sister?
1: Yeah, my younger sister should watch me. I should stool down until he comes back from wherever he was going to. Because I was trying to just be defiant. I remember at that time was the fact that my mom had just gotten me like new pair of socks. Mm-hmm. And so I wore one of them out and I lost one of the legs. And my mom already told me if I lost one of the legs, if I could not find it, I should not come home. So I decided to not go home. So I didn't go home in time. By the time I was going to go home, I went home around like 6, 7. When I got home, my dad was already waiting. What happened? I said, Shebi, you said I should not come home if I did not find my socks. And my dad just told me, yeah,
0: this is why warnings matter. Like, this is why no matter how upset or no matter how you try to threaten a kid, like, saying these things, like, children take things literally. They will take it literal. Like, to be honest, I don't even blame you. I honestly would blame your mom in this situation because she threatened you and you listen to her threatening now.
1: I mean,
0: everything was out of fear at the end of the day.
1: And I was also tired of all of these plenty. And don't do, like, yeah. I was just like, well, better, like, don't let me go home. And so when I saw that, you know, I am not as bold as some people that would just leave the house like that. Or when I just saw that there was nowhere else I could have gone, I just went home and then my dad was already waiting. What happened? I said, should be there. And then he just told me to stood down there. I stood down and then he told my sister to watch me till he came back from where he went. My mom also came. And then, you know, the usual floggings and all of that was done.
0: And I bet they flogged you more for not coming home on time than the socks of the
1: missing.
0: The ironic part.
1: That's the ironic part. And at some point, I've also had like fallout with my mom or my dad, where it was just the fact that, what's happening now? Why are you people always like this? But you know, I do not think that what made me who I am today, someone who is grounded, disciplined, and all of that, is because of the beating and all of that. I feel like there are factors, there are some things that, you know, you're like, if I do this thing, my mama go kill me, you know, that kind of thing. There are things like that.
0: Yeah.
1: For example, getting pregnant out of wedlock like this, you know, that they want to be that, like, of, like, something wants to do you, like, car will just ram into you, you just enter inside river, they will never find you, that kind of thing. Don't bother to go home kind of situation. Like, just go and find place and go and rest in peace. You know, those kind of things happen to you. So I feel like there are things like that. I don't know what brought about that fear. Not necessarily fear, but like that respect of you do not dare to get pregnant and take it home. And I don't know what brought that fear. I don't think it was a discipline. I don't think it was a beating.
0: I don't even think it was a talk, because, you know, like, as young girls, there's a talk that your mother would have with you. I don't think it was a talk. I just think, feel like it was just an inmate thing.
1: I think it was just an inmate thing. It was just probably like the fact that maybe the religious part of it, where maybe you're grounded and you're just like, you know, Jesus don't tell me we should not do this, you not do that, and maybe quoted with a little bit of respect.
0: Are you trying
1: parents.
0: To say now that, like, the beatings didn't have a positive effect, neither did it have a negative effect? Because what I'm even looking at is now, like, what now has a positive effect on younger kids, and what exactly has
1: I feel
0: negative?
1: Like, the words, the conversation, till now I'm still like very close to my mom, to my dad. You know, we have conversations like we're friends. You know, I could talk to my mom for like 20 minutes, 30 minutes, 1 hour. Like, she will keep gisting me, would keep talking, lovely. You know, lovely conversations like that. She can come in and be, honey, I just called you, that's something, this is happening, you know. And she would just gist me, would just have fun, just having conversations. And it's a lovely thing that we have right there. I just feel like it's probably the words. And I think at some point in my life, it was just the understanding we had between each other, that we've grown to have between each other. That, you know, when we had like this huge
0: disagreement.
1: And I sat down with her and I'm like, see me that you are looking out to. I don't want to be a local champion. I had that conversation with her because she wasn't trying to grab what I was saying. She didn't grab where I was going to, and I was like, I don't want to be here.
0: Yeah,
1: I want to be beyond here. So we had a sit down, heart to heart conversation that just worked. So I don't necessarily think that beating was it. I feel like word of mouth too. Parents don't have to just physically beat you. They beat you emotionally as well. And beating you emotionally is using words on your children. All sorts of words.
0: Yeah.
1: I feel like if it was that, it affected me, but not in a good way, in a negative way. There was that. There was that part where they, you know, there was this emotional thing that affected me in some way.
0: Mm-hmm.
1: But that's me just saying what I'm saying. But I mean, coming back to the conversation, do you think, you personally listening to us right now, that it was the home training and everything that made you who you are, someone grounded, someone disciplined right now? And also, we're asking basically that if you look back now that you're an adult, do you think the physical discipline you received as a child helped you more than it hurt you?
0: Mm.
1: And I feel like a lot of people say it helped them, because I mean, sometimes the fear of cane is the beginning of wisdom. If we're being honest, the fear of cane is the beginning of wisdom.
0: But then what about the situations whereby there are also parents where there are certain things that your actions do not require to be beaten up? I also feel like, yes, beating is very important. You know, I grew up in a household where we were not really beaten all the time. But like verbally, there are certain things that, you know, once your mother is upset, like abuse comes in multiple forms. Like I was also reading this story and I related to it. And the lady was saying something about like when her mother would come back from work, she would be so irritated that she wouldn't have to buy her mom Smirnoff Ice so her mom wouldn't get upset, because she knows that when her mom is upset, the entire house would be on fire. And somewhat I kind of related to that. Do you understand? I relate to that because of the fact that I know that there are certain days that I don't want to piss my mom off. For like Saturday morning, she's just irritated for no reason on Saturdays. And everybody too will be irritated. So that irritation has now passed down to every single person. So like, you can now grow up feeling like, oh, my Saturdays, I hate Saturdays so much because of in my house on Saturdays, this is how it feels. I don't want to go home on Saturdays. Or I don't want to go home generally because you made every time that I wasn't doing anything a living hell. Do you understand? Like, it's not necessarily beating, because for me, I feel like I can count the times I was beaten as a kid. But then words are just so, actions as well. Words, actions are so powerful. I feel like if I was beaten, I actually deserved it. I deserved it, and it shaped me. But then also like physical side and emotional part, like how does it really affect you? Because you can tell that actions over time. Also, when you beat a kid, how do you carry them back? A lot of African parents don't know how to say, oh yeah, I've offended you, come back. Do you understand?
1: Mm.
0: They don't know how to say, I've offended you, come back. I love you, my child. Let's talk about this.
1: And I feel like that is the issue. The extent of the sparing the rod. The Bible did not say that. It just said, spare the rod and spoil the child.
0: Mm-hmm.
1: Now, the extent at which some parents use the rod is the problem. They are not wise with using the rod. They don't know when to use talk to address situation.
0: Mm-hmm.
1: And I feel like a lot of parents feel like they don't owe you an explanation.
0: Yeah.
1: They owe you explanation.
0: Yeah.
1: You have a kid that does not know why you're telling them to not touch that thing. You will tell them why they should not touch that thing. Instead, you're beating them. And you see that the kid would later go and touch that thing when you're not there. And they don't know the consequences.
0: Mm-hmm.
1: That's why when they ask you, mommy, you said that you should not touch this thing. Why? I said, don't question me. It makes no sense. You explain to the child, don't do this because if you do this, this is what will happen. Don't do this because if you do this, this is what will happen. You show them examples. You can show them pictures of people on the phone or something that they did this thing and this happened to them. But you do nothing like that. Just be like Nigerian parents. Sometimes, I don't want to, not all Nigerian parents, but some just do not have the emotional intelligence to just handle children at some point. But yeah, the phone line is open, 090-8826-5016. Looking back, now as an adult, do you think the physical discipline you received as a child helped you more than it hurt you?
0: Mm-hmm.
1: We're off on break.
0: Yes, we're off on break. No time.

0: Guy, my head, oh.
1: Oga landlord, why you dey shake like ceiling fan? Eh?
0: My village people don't come again, oh.
1: Ah, this one with your body hot so? You don't do test?
0: Yes, see result, oh.
1: Oga landlord, no be your village people, oh. Na malaria, you need Luta. Luta na better medicine. 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Oya see am, take am.
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0: Gucci right there with Ganga. Very interesting sound. Something about your love. Aww.
1: I mean, Gucci, she's a girl. She's such an amazing artist. I think I was here when a conversation was had with her on the Road Show. It was nice. It was really good to see her just be herself and talk about how she does not like A&Rs. Mm-hmm. And I'm like, girl, why do you not like your A&Rs? But yeah, sweet stuff. Welcome back to the Late Morning Show.
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1: It's Tiffa and Ada. Yes, and you know, as usual, we're expecting you to say you're here, you're listening to us right now. Wherever you are, just say hi, Tiffa. Hi, Ada. This is happening to me today. Oh, this happened to me yesterday. Mm-hmm. See what I went through in this rain yesterday or in this Lagos. Just tell us your experience yesterday and what's happening with you today as well. But yeah, on Radio's Biggest Entertainment Poll this morning, we're talking about something that has sparked a lot of conversation. It's a Zikoko article where Nigerians shared childhood experiences of being physically disciplined by their parents. Now, one story in particular stuck, and a lot of people started talking about it. It was a woman who recalled being beaten so severely that she was bleeding. And what stayed with people wasn't just the physical pain. It was the question she carried into adulthood, which was that, does my mother even love me? I'm sure that there were moments in your life as well where you were like, these parents, are they born me, Isha? Like, are they my parents? Are you sure that this is my mom? Are you sure that I was not adopted? I feel like some people even ask their mom that. Mom, are you the one who gave birth to me? I've heard conversations with people who said something around that line, like, I asked my mom at a point that did she give birth to me?
0: Yeah.
1: I've never done that to my mom, but I mean, I've had people say that. And so maybe, you know, you can relate with this woman.
2: I think
1: right
2: recently,
1: now.
2: I recently asked my mom, do you love me? And the reason I said that was because of like, I never heard her say, I love you. But my dad was so easy for him to like, he type it, says it, choose it, swallows it to every single person. But I was like, I didn't even say, do you love me? I asked her, like, why don't you say I love you? Like, why is it so hard for you to say I love you? And she was like, I love you. I just feel like you already know that I love you. I was like, no, you have to say it. It's like your partner. Like, your partner, your kids, even your friends. If you can tell your friends I love you every single time, want more your kids. I don't know. I just feel like that generation,
1: my mom does not. Mm-hmm. But I mean, you can just see, you can tell that they do love you.
0: Mm-hmm.
1: So we're asking you on the post this morning, looking back now as an adult, do you think the physical discipline that you received as a child helped you more than it hurt you? Looking back now as an adult, do you think the physical discipline that you received as a child helped you more than it hurt you?
0: Mm-hmm.
1: Now, the bulk options are option A, yes, it's made me a better person. Option B says, no, it's left emotional scars that I am still even dealing with. Option C is, it did both. I learned lessons, but I also carry wounds. And option D is, I wasn't physically disciplined growing up. So let's hear you. 090-8826-5016. 090-8826-5016. I know you wanted to share something the other time.
2: Mm-hmm. Yeah, basically, we're just like talking about the whole situation with all of this. And just like a few, you know, like Tiffa said hers. And I was like, oh yeah, this is kind of like the... I feel like every Nigerian kid has a story to tell, and then it just shows how big we can work on parenting. That's why this conversation is here. It's not to shame anybody or to invalidate anybody. It's just more like a safe space where we all grew up similarly with similar situations. People that felt like there was love at home. Even like when I entered the studio, I heard them speaking about it, and I said something that most of the people who are coming out to speak about it, because I can tell you that right now, if you go and search Nigerian parents on X, you are going to be shocked by the amount of things that people are saying. The fact that people are coming out. I just saw a story from Osas right now. She was like, oh, all the years of suppression that she has been doing, the timeline has managed to bring it out. Because let's tell you how people can relate to these stories at one way or the other. So for me, it's not a matter of coming out to say, this is what African parents are, this, we don't like it. It's a matter of, how do we heal from it? How do we get better? How do we not repeat the same patterns? Like, for me, I love the generation I'm in because of, they see patterns and they genuinely want to break the patterns. I was just saying that it feels like these people did not have love, and it's the truth of the matter. So probably point to them. I heard something recently where it was like, oh, be the person that you want to be next to somebody else, your partner. Ask yourself if you're in that shoes. Because let's be honest, I also feel like they lack emotional intelligence.
1: I've said it before.
2: They lack emotional intelligence.
1: That emotional intelligence is lacking in a lot of parents, to be honest, in handling their children.
2: Mm.
1: There are moments where, you know, you just know that Nakin, this child needs.
2: Yeah.
1: There are moments where you should know that this is an explanation situation. This is something that you should have a sit down, heart to heart conversation with your child. But some people don't know. Go. They don't know. Come. They don't know. It's beats.
2: They don't even want to hear you.
1: They don't want to hear you. Or some, they will emotionally abuse their children, insult them so much, and these children are carrying this hurt. Imagine a child hearing for the first time in their house that maybe their nose has issues, or maybe you're ugly. That child cannot hear anything again.
2: Fats. Or you don't. Or you only have bones. You don't have flesh, because we always focus on the weight part. Yeah. Then there's the other part, the people who they would from the beginning, but like, this one don't get flesh, yo. This one don't get from hell. That one don't get, they go tell you,
1: So imagine parents. You hearing that from the house. And then you get outside, people outside are also telling you that. It's going to dampen your spirit. There's nothing, the love at home, there's no love in that moment. Like, even the home that you're supposed to go to go and report to them that this is what they said outside, that they're supposed to comfort you and tell you you're beautiful, don't let anybody tell you anything. And the home, they don't tell you, say you're ugly. How do you want to
2: how do you navigate that? Where's the love at home?
1: How do you want to navigate that?
2: That whole sound, there's love at home. I bet you there's for a lot of people, there is no love at home. I was just talking about certain human beings or certain people who nowadays you see them, they pierce their ear, they want to die, they want to do all manner of things. They want to express because it felt like growing up, they were not given the board to express. The family is the greatest unit anybody and everybody would ever have. And if you cannot do every single thing that you do, or you want to do with your family, I feel like it's a cause for your parents to sit down and say, have we done a good job? Because if you have a kid who wants to decenter everything about their child, about their identity, which is your family is your first identity, then you should sit down and ask yourself, are you doing a good job? Mm-hmm. Anywho, it's 0908826 5016. It is time for you to poll in. Yesterday we got a voice note that said, every time we're doing gender wars, we are not doing gender wars today. We're talking about parenting, we're talking about life as an adult, the people who are trying to heal from traumas, you know, trying to become better human beings, trying to make sure that the patterns that your parents did, they don't repeat it. It is time for you to poll in. Once again, the question says, looking back now as an adult, do you think the physical discipline you received as a child helped you more than it hurt you? Option A says, yes, it made me a better person. Option B says, no, it left emotional scars I'm still dealing with. Option C says, it did both. I learned lesson, but I also carry wounds. Option D says, I wasn't physically disciplined growing up. 0908826 5016. And remember, we got Radio's biggest entertainment poll right now, and How Well Do You Know Lagos coming up in the next hour. And if you want to be part of the How Well Do You Know Lagos winner, maybe we'll break the curse that we've been having for days. And then all you have to do is make sure you contribute to the conversation. Tell us, share your story. You never know who's listening.
1: And yes, do not forget to tell us how your day is going. Particularly, are you feeling the atmosphere? What happened to you yesterday? We are really eager to know what happened to you yesterday. We know it was not exactly the most exciting thing ever, but we want to know. Share it with us, and also send us a voice note telling us what you think about the conversation this morning.
2: Yep, back to the music. We got Boy Hakeem, and he calls this one Don J. Poozy.

0: Rosie.
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1: Hey, this woman. Okay, how do you want it?
2: 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Let it burst my brain.
1: Okay, I'll make it. But if I make it, I want a kiss.
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1: The nation's most brilliant young minds gear up for the National Secondary School Debate Tournament. It's the season finale of the IBEC to Differ Secondary Schools Debate Tournament Season 9. 10th of August at 3 p.m. Lagos, Abuja and Port Harcourt will come alive. Champions from Abuja, Port Harcourt and Lagos will go shoulder to shoulder for the crown of the Champion of Champions. 16 secondary schools, 3 daily debates, 4 weeks of intense matchups. Who will be the Champion of Champions of the I Beg to Differ Season 9? The final lap of the journey begins August 10 at 3 p.m. For sponsorship inquiries, email info@nigeriainfo.fm or ibegtodiffer@nigeriainfo.fm. I Beg to Differ, the Tournament of Champions.
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3: 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My name is Daniela Udekina, and this is your news update. Oyo State Governor Seyi Makinde is inviting the United Nations and other international human rights bodies to independently investigate the abduction and rescue of pupils and teachers from Oriwa local government area. He says the circumstances surrounding the incident are unusual to be left to domestic institutions alone. But the federal government argues that the call is unnecessary and politically motivated. In another development, Dangote Refinery now sells petroleum products in dollars, ending naira transactions for local marketers. The ex-depot price is now 78 US cents per liter, and there are fears it could rise with the United States and Iran renewing armed hostilities. And talking about that, Iranian media are reporting US explosions in no fewer than 4 Iranian towns. Iran, on the other hand, has attacked U.S. military sites in Kuwait, Bahrain, and 2 oil tankers in the Strait of Hormuz. And finally in sports, the Super Falcons have arrived in Morocco ahead of the Women's Africa Cup of Nations, which kicks off in about 2 weeks. The team is aiming to win a record-extending 11th WAFCON title and is drawn in Group C with Egypt, Malawi, and Zambia. And tonight is the night when we know whether Spain or France made it to the World Cup final. Kylian Mbappe's unbeaten French squad will face a clinical Spanish team that has dominated the recent head-to-head match cups. My name is Daniela Udekina, and that's your news update on number one hit music station, 96.9 Cool FM.
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0: All right, that is Timi Vega right there and Zlatan. They have this song together. Skeleton is the title. What a title for the song. And Zlatan also said something in the song. Titi Nubaya. So, like, I'm just like, what is this, Zlatan? Like, was it just me? Guys, don't mind me. But, like, I just had to laugh at that because I heard it and I'm just like, what is this particular line, Zlatan? But anyways, welcome back. It's the Late Morning Show. You're hanging out with Tife and Ada on the Late Morning Show. And yes, Radio's biggest entertainment poll is up this morning. How are you guys feeling? I mean, we said it earlier that you should send us a message. How was your yesterday? How did the rains and everything affect you? Let us know about it. We care about you. So we want to know how your day went yesterday and how your day is going today as well. And as you're sending that message, make sure that you are sending your voice note as well, telling us about what you think about the conversation on Radio's biggest entertainment poll. And if this is your first time of tuning in and just hearing Tife and Ada on the Late Morning Show, so let me bring you up to speed about what the show is about. So we have Radio's Biggest Entertainment Poll, which is all about you telling us what you think about certain situations. It could be lifestyle, relationship, education, all forms of conversation. That's what we have on the Late Morning Show. And yes, when we bring up those conversations, we give you options. So we put four options and then your opinion should be skirting around one of those options. So you pick the option and then you tell us why you picked the option and basically just expatiate, tell us more about you know, what you think about the conversation. So it's very simple and this morning is no different. So this particular article is making the rounds on X. If you go on X right now and you type Nigerian parents, oh, more waiting X go bring for you, man. It's no joke. A lot of people are talking on the X platform. And so this article is all about parenting. This particular one is even dwelling more on physical discipline. So a lady particularly shared her own story that just caught fire and everybody got talking. It was the fact that she was beaten so severely when she was little and she was bleeding. And it wasn't just the fact that she was physically just feeling the pain. It was the fact that she carried this childhood trauma and then she was asking herself every now and then that, does my mother love me? Am I even the child of this woman? Because why did she beat me so much? So for many Nigerians, physical punishment was a normal part of our growing up. You know, belts, koboko, kneeling for hours, stooling down, slaps, crawl, you know, do jumping jacks, all these kind of things. You do orishi rishi, you know, sitting under the sun, standing under the sun, all these things. We did it all. And many people experienced some form of it. So our parents often believed they were raising respectful, disciplined children. But today, many young adults are asking whether some of these experiences left emotional wounds that only became clear years later. So we're asking you on the polls this morning, looking back now as an adult, do you think the physical discipline you received as a child helped you more than it hurt you? Now, option A is yes, it made me a better person. Option B says no, it left emotional scars I am still dealing with. Option C says it did both. I learned lessons, but I also carry wounds. And option D is, I wasn't physically disciplined growing up. Or me, it was soft parenting that they did for me. So let's know what you think about the conversation this morning, Lagos. It's very interesting and it's something that we all can relate to. Now, we have a lot of people saying nowadays that, you know, they want to do gentle parenting for their children. Me, I don't want to beat my children or my own children. I don't want what's happened to me growing up to happen to them. So they are treating their children like eggs, you know, just treating them softly and all of that. But we've also heard stories of children who were treated that way and their lives are it's nothing to write home about. Their lives there is nothing to write home about. And there were children that were also disciplined so hard. Mind you, they have hard parents, but somehow they still got pregnant. Somehow they still became touts. Somehow they still became the worst of them all. So it's different things and different experiences for different people. And that's why we're bringing up this poll this morning for you to tell us what you think about this conversation. I will really appreciate voice notes. I'm seeing tons of messages here. Please, please, please, and please, It's a voice note that she sent to us. It's 090-8826-5016. 090-8826-5016. Send a voice note to that WhatsApp line. And of course, we'll get it moving. But of course, let's play this voice note first. And let's keep it moving.
1: Hello, good morning, Ada and Sife.
0: Good morning.
1: How are you people doing today?
0: Very well, thank you.
1: For the comment, so I think it makes me a better person, yes. The discipline I receive from my parents makes me a better person because even as I really don't know the kind of person I would be today. So, it's not every time my parents beat, but they do beat, they do discipline, but not all the time. Sometimes they will call you, they will talk to you. But I'm saying that they will have to use the cane on you. So, and that discipline they gave to me has always keep me going up to now. So they're even like, okay, you're going to that. I have a very bad record, or there's something bad I did, or atrocity, or I commit as a girl like them. So yeah, it makes me a better person. That's what I can say.
0: This all right, Lagos, send us more voice notes. Was it the beating that shaped you to who you are today? Let us know. All right, we're off on a break.

0: Why did you do what you did? And the child just told the mom, I did it because I thought that this was what was happening. And then she understood that, oh, it wasn't even something that he was really aware of that it was a bad thing. The boy just did it. And sometimes you rob them of that experience by just beating them because they don't know why you're beating them. And then they repeat it over and over again. And you're wondering, why did they repeat it again? Maybe I beat you the last time.
1: Mm.
0: You know, and they repeat it over and over again.
1: And then you forget that children are also children, where even as an adult, there are things that you do where you're like, oh my, don't forget to. I'm not supposed to do this thing. No. But then at this point, you are not responsible for yourself. But as kids, you're responsible for them, which also means you're responsible for their emotions, for the things that they do. And if every length over time, gentle parenting, it works a lot. And beating also works. Being physically, the rod works as well. However, it's just like, these are people with emotions. It's not everything that you just say, oh, I'm going to hit or I'm going to slap. This conversation has weakened me to the extent that I'm even done. I'm honestly done. Just like, be good people. And if you don't want to have kids, don't have kids, so you don't end up repeating the mistakes that your parents did. Let's take more voice notes on how well do you know Lagos.
2: Good morning, Tiffy and Ada. The answer is Ikorodu Road.
1: Ikorodu, hey. Alright, thank
3: Hello,
1: you.
3: Hello, good morning. My name is Dele.
1: Hi, Dele.
3: I'm calling from Barbada.
1: Alright.
3: Yeah, I'm a first time caller.
0: Ooh,
3: Dele. I'm nice to you guys are doing this. Cool FM. Alright, so I think the answer is Apapa.
0: Okay, Dele.
1: All right, Dele.
0: Nice to have you join us on the show today.
4: Hello, good morning. Adabeke and Tiffy.
1: Good morning.
4: For me, it's good to discipline a child. Yes, at least it's for correction. Mm-hmm. You know, when a child is not, you know, doing the right thing, following the right path, it's good. But not with that anger, not with that frustration. You know, Nigeria frustration, you want to unleash it on your children. When you are dealing with that child, you see somebody passing, they will be asking, are you sure she's the one that gave birth to that child? I think it should be, when you are disciplining your child, it should be with love, heart-to-heart discussion. That's for me. Yes, with love, that child will listen. It's not until you give them mark, they will carry that mark to grow. You know, for me, I don't really like that type of discipline, but it should be in love. When you are disciplining your child, correcting with love. That's for me. I'll be from Ogun State. Thank you.
0: Thank you,
1: Thank you, Abi. All right. More voice notes from you this morning.
5: Good morning, Adan Tefe.
1: Good morning.
5: The neighborhood is Ojo Legba. My name is Toby.
1: Ask your sister.
6: Good morning, Tefe. That is Ife. I think you're talking about a papa.
1: All right.
6: Thank you. I think it is Ogba.
1: Ogba. Ogba.
0: No, I don't do that. But you know, you guys did not get it. And
1: you
0: I'm
1: did
0: so
1: not. I know what. I also feel like we should just announce the place.
0: Let's announce.
1: So
0: the
1: they
0: place.
1: Now go and think about themselves and now ask
0: say
1: like.
0: Say the riddle again, yes, so that you now yes, see the answer like
1: all right,
0: that. Because at this point, we're tired.
1: We're
0: of
1: tired
0: it.
1: Of this bringing this up. Maybe we just look
0: so
1: for
0: just
1: another riddle for it.
0: And somebody even literally texted from that location. Chai.
1: When I saw that, I looked at you, but you didn't look at me back. No, I was like,
0: I looked at you. I knew what you were looking at me for.
1: Even if you send a voice note, don't worry. It's officially
0: it's
1: off.
0: Too late.
1: Yeah. So once not again, late, the riddle of the day says, I'm either on the island, not fully on the mainland, but I connect both worlds. Traffic knows me too well, and my flyover has seen countless stories. You can get to the island, Yaba, Ikeja, Surulere, and Maryland from me without feeling too far from home. Which Lagos neighborhood am I? The answer is, drum rolls, Bagada. Yep, we'll be talking about Bagada. I mentioned Bagada. Come on now, Chelsea.
0: Delay
1: for Bagada.
0: Did not clock your area. Well,
1: what a shame. Thank you so much. Yeah, it is what it is. My name is Ada.
0: My name is Tifa.
1: We'll be back tomorrow, same time. Unfortunately, we're making way for Brownish. Yeah, he's here already. Hi, Brownish.
7: Hi Ada.
1: Hi
7: Zibe.
1: Yeah.
0: Hi.
7: It's been a long day already.
1: I know. We can see that.
7: I'm exhausted.
1: I know. The midday show is gonna be fun, but right now, Tiffy and Ada, we are officially out. Enjoy the rest of your day, Lagos, and keep it locked to your number one hit music station.
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1: 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Ada and Tiffin were absolutely brilliant on the show. But also, you already know that the brilliance continues. Yes, it's the midday show here on 96.9 Cool FM. My name is Brownish, and I'm your radio otaku. 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

0: All right, 96.9 Cool FM 99, the entirety of the DMW crew. We're giving us that jam and then some. It's a midday show here on 96.9 Cool FM, and you already know how it goes. All right, interestingly enough, it's been a particularly interesting morning today. So good morning to you guys. Welcome back, of course, to another day, another round of rain hammering the windows. And honestly, at this point, we are tired. I feel like this rain has made its point. I don't know why it's still here, but I mean, it is what it is, right? So if you're just tuning in, buckle up, because the forecast has more rain lined up for the rest of the week. On the lineup today, we've got an interview at 1 p.m. Fingers crossed our guests can actually make it through these roads to the office. Now, before we get into all that, a quick calendar note for you. Today, the 14th of July, is National Nude Day. The idea behind it is generally tied to promoting body confidence, personal acceptance, and conversation around how different cultures view the human body. Nothing sexual about it, just a nudge to be a little kinder to yourself when you look at yourself in the mirror. All right, so make sure you think about that when we're having this entire conversation today. And, you know, keep it locked to your number one hit music station, 96.9 Cool FM. In the meantime, we've got a jam and a half laid up for you coming up next. All right, here is Ashake with Worship here at the Cool Station.
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0: The nation's most brilliant young mind gear up for the National Secondary School Debate Tournament. It's the season finale of the I Beg to Differ Secondary Schools Debate Tournament Season 9. 10th of August at 3 p.m. Lagos, Abuja and Port Harcourt will come alive. Champions from Abuja, Port Harcourt and Lagos will go shoulder to shoulder for the crown of the Champion of Champions. 16 secondary schools, 3 daily debates, 4 weeks of intense matchups. Who will be the Champion of Champions of the I Beg to Differ Season 9? The final lap of the journey begins August 10 at 3 p.m. For sponsorship inquiries, email info@nigeriainfo.fm or ibegtodifer@nigeriainfo.fm. I Beg to Differ, the Tournament of Champions.
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1: I heard what you said through the grapevine. 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
1: Brownish.
0: Yeah, yeah. Ooh, I just stepped outside for a little bit and a little bit of sun is shining.
1: Yay.
0: So yay. At least in Victoria Island for the moment, mm-hmm. we can get a little bit of a breather.
1: On our
0: I was
1: street.
0: Seeing, yeah, man, because I've been seeing like, obviously, it's been raining consistently.
1: Mm-hmm.
0: And as we know, the whole of yesterday, everywhere was underwater. Oof. I do not know anywhere that wasn't flooded. Like, everywhere was underwater. And everybody was in traffic for 100%, a long, 100%. Long period of time. So, sorry if you were in that traffic, man. Ridiculous. Nobody deserves to go through that. Some people were getting home super late, only to get out super early this morning again. And get in the same traffic as well. So if you do own businesses and you are able to make sure that your staff can work remotely, but then still continue with the business, like without it affecting mm-hmm. your business, if there's that option and there's that opportunity, please take it. All right. And just be fair to people. They're not. You know how it goes. Transportation will go up. There will be lack of buses. People are standing in the flood under the rain, waiting for
1: BRTs.
0: Transportation. Like, guys. So if you can make life easier for your staff as employers, please do as much as you can. All right. But yeah, shout out to the Lord for a little bit of sun today. Hopefully it lasts a long time and people can get a little bit of respite. All right. We have got so much in store for you, per usual, just from all over the world.
1: Normal
0: stuff. And we've got a guest by 1 p.m. As we've said, hopefully she is able to make it through all that flood mm-hmm. and get here in time. Would be an interesting conversation. You know, we'll be talking to a lot of men. I need women in my life.
1: 100%,
0: I love 100%. Me the babes, and I would be nice to have and have a nice balance on the show. Remember that you can WhatsApp us 0908-826-5016 0908-826-5016. Tell us your name, where you're sending a message from, holler at us, you know, tell us something nice, something cool. And just checking with us on the Midday Show class of 2026.
1: Yeah.
0: All right, so what is happening in the world? Spotify has, you know, I love data. I feel like the world kind of goes around with data, just having information about what is happening outside.
1: Mm-hmm.
0: And Spotify is really, really good at that, right? Because they have just dropped their year-end numbers. And of course, this time they're focusing on data behind R&B across all the continent in 2025, right? And you know how people like to say, we only listen to Afrobeat here. Nobody's really streaming. Listen, right? We have a list of the most streamed R&B artists of 2025, according to Spotify. Tyler is at the top of that list. We've got Tems on that list. We've got Ira Star. We've got Omalay. And then we've got Fireboy DML rounding up the top five. Now, the Fireboy DML inclusion has been causing discourse, as it always does on X. You know, people are like, why is Fireboy there? I'm like, what are you? Are you playing with Fireboy?
1: Do you understand? Like, the disrespect.
0: Are you playing with Fireboy? You know, I feel like we've got it confused in this time. Mm-hmm. You know, if you're not like touring the world or number one on Billboard, they think you ain't got no motion. But don't forget, that Fireboy sold out his own special specific concert.
1: Yes,
0: was that, when was that? December?
1: I think it was December 2025.
0: And he has such a core niche fan base. It's because they're not arguing online, fighting you guys.
1: They don't have any need to argue.
0: They
1: they're not
0: the
1: as
0: need.
1: Active as Rema's Ravers.
0: You know, like different fan bases have different like mm-hmm. approaches to things.
1: And also don't forget that there are some fan bases that kind of overlap.
0: Exactly. But Fireboy is doing his big one.
1: He
0: just announced his album, forthcoming album, Zuko.
1: Hey.
0: Okay, Fire Nation. And honestly, I feel like Fireboy's fans are called what? Citizens, mm-hmm. aren't they? But I think they really should be called Fire Nation.
1: Mm.
0: Yeah, or Citizens of the Fire Nation.
1: Hey.
0: If your album is going to be called Zuko and your name is Fireboy, then it's definitely just Fire Nation. You might as well. You know what I mean? Citizens from where? But Tariq is also called Zuko, so there's a discourse happening there as well. Yes. They're like, oh, who has the name first? You know, we like to fight about these little trivial things. But yeah, we've got Fireboy on that list, Ira Star, Omalay, Tems, top five R&B artists of 2025, the most streamed, by the way. And as far as the countries that have the loudest, like the most streamed R&B, we got Nigeria at mm-hmm. the top of that list. So if you think that Nigerians aren't listening to R&B music, you are thinking wrong. I like to say to people, there's a lot of music happening in our space. space, if you're paying attention. Different people are making different genres of music. They're experimenting, you know. And the music is so diverse that if you... The music that you're looking for probably already exists somewhere 100%. In the Nigerian soundscape.
1: You just haven't,
0: you know, gotten around to it yet. But yeah, Nigeria is number one. South Africa is number two. Kenya, number three. Ghana, number four. And Zambia. And they also revealed the top five most streamed R&B songs in Africa.
1: I love all these songs, by the way.
0: In 2025 Venus, that's Faceless and Serotonin. Yes, Baby.
1: We should have that on the system, hopefully.
0: Yes, yes, I'm sure we do. We've got Baby by Rema. Is it a crime? My jam. And then Arike by Kumi. Of course, everybody was streaming that song. We've got Lost by Fola and Kiss Daniel. And at number five, we have Gimme That, Ira Star, and Wizkid. There's also conversation about, is that really an R&B song? Well, it is. It definitely is. So yeah, that's our top five. What do you agree with? What do you not agree with? Do you agree with the list, you know, the most streamed R&B songs, the most streamed R&B artists, and the countries that have streamed R&B the most? All of this is by the end of 2025.
1: Yeah.
0: So shout out to Spotify for that data. I love data, because without it, you will be operating in a bubble.
1: 100%.
0: You know, you just
1: your personal experience.
0: I'm just like, this is what is happening in my corner. But the world is a big place. The country is a large place, you know. So this is nice. And we're going to tell you a bit more when we get back. But in the meantime, the number one song on the top five most streamed R&B songs in Africa in 2025 is Venus. That is Faceless and Serotonin. So it only makes sense that we go play that right now. Shall we?
1: Yes, let's go play that.
0: Yes, we shall. Here we go.

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1: And Brownish.
0: And Brownish. And that was Tems with Wickedest right here on the Me Day Show.
1: Yeah, yeah.
0: Yes. And the reason that we put that up is because Tems is now at number 36 on the Billboard Top 100 with her song, What You Need, right? This is her highest solo entry yet, you know, and
1: which is brilliant in my opinion. I think that it's very beautiful. It's very, very beautiful, and it says a lot about how the trajectory of her career, because this is organic growth.
0: It is. It really is, right? Like number 39, and this is her 16th week

0: on the chart. Like, big Tems, honestly.
1: Big Tems.
0: The last one was Free Mind, and that one tapped out at number 46.
1: Yep.
0: Right, you know that was off her EP, Love is a Kingdom, and it was produced with her longtime collaborator, Guilty Beats.
1: Mm-hmm.
0: And you know, it's not just a Hot 100 story either. What You Need also recently notched Tems, her fourth career number one on the Billboard's mainstream R&B and hip hop airplay chart. And of course, he joined a run that included Essence, Wait For You, and Free Mind.
1: Wow.
0: So it's been a big week for Tems. You can talk to Tems. Tems performed at the Obama Center opening. Hello.
1: She's a big woman.
0: Hello.
1: Don't play.
0: Big Tems and Big Tems only. We do have some WhatsApp messages. What are you saying to us?
1: Yes, 0908-826-5016. That's 0908-826-5016. This message says, good afternoon, Brownish and Kemi Smalls. How are you guys today? Obi's in class all the way from Ogun State. Chidoze says, thank God for the sun. No clock it. Chidoze from Lekki. And he sent a voice note. So we'd like to play that first.
0: Okay.
2: Hey, Kemi Smalls and Brownish. Good afternoon. Chidoze from Lekki. Holla. Clock it.
1: It's clock so funny it. When I hear him say clock it holla. In person. And then we've got Itunu. Where have you been?
0: Itunu, welcome back. Oh my goodness, you've been scarce.
1: She said, thank you, Kemi. Fireboy's album, can't wait.
0: Yes, Fireboy. He does his big one, man.
1: He does.
0: And I feel like we need to be open. I think that Nigerians as a unit need to be more open to different expressions of art.
1: 100%.
0: And not just like
1: what they're used
0: sound-wise, mm-hmm. but also like visually as well. You know, like once you start going a certain level, they start saying so many different things. But I'm just looking, I'm like, I get the aesthetic that this person is going for.
1: Mm-hmm.
0: You know, artists can cosplay, you know, they can wear personalities, they can have alter egos. All of the great artists have had those. You know, Beyonce has her Sasha Fierce. Sometimes Nicki Minaj is Harajuku Barbie.
1: Mm-hmm.
0: You know, sometimes she's Roman. Mm-hmm. You know, understand? And when she's in Roman, there's a look that goes with
1: it.
0: An aesthetic as well. Megan Thee Stallion is Tina Snow.
1: Mm-hmm.
0: And when Tina Snow is popped out, we that are the fans, we know the difference between
1: yes,
0: how she sounds when mm-hmm. she's Tina Snow, when she looks. You know, I remember when Rema started having the aesthetics with the tobacco and mm-hmm. everything. Everybody's like, oh, he's going crazy. But no, he just has a rock star vibe to it. And this is the look that goes ahead with it. Asake had that moment as well where he was experimenting
1: yes,
0: with like different looks in his hair. So many people had a lot to say about that too. Ooh. It's like, guys, calm
1: Fireboy
0: down.
1: Fireboy has gone through his own phase.
0: Yes,
1: as well.
0: They say so many things. Oh, why does he look like this? Is effeminate? And I'm just like, guys,
1: relax. It's not that
0: it's
1: deep.
0: A style choice, mm-hmm. and style choices are fluid. They can change.
1: And sometimes
0: with
1: it
0: time.
1: Could just be that that's the mood they were in. Like
0: yeah,
1: Black Bull said, sometimes he just goes to the barber shop and everybody says new era.
0: And he's just like, no, I just got a haircut, guys. There's no era attached to this. It's like style is so fluid. Like, for example, myself, I live in my own world.
1: Mm-hmm.
0: Someday I want to look like an anime character. I'm like, is he giving Gacha Kuta? You know what I mean? Some
1: mm-hmm.
0: days I want to be like, okay, I'm like a boho babe. That's
1: yeah.
0: the vibe I'm
1: mm-hmm.
0: going for. Some days it's giving street style. I want to be
1: yeah,
0: like a
1: is.
0: Nice street style. You
1: yeah.
0: know, like, have fun with the look, much less like an artist. So y'all need to be more like open to accepting.
1: Agreed.
0: That all artists cannot look and sound the same.
1: And to be fair, I feel like the coolest people, especially when they have the money to like look the way they
0: want
1: feel
0: to.
1: I think that, you know, you just need to have that in the back of your mind that, okay, this person is cool and there's a reason why I like this person, right? And sometimes that just translates into the way they express themselves.
0: Exactly. So keep an open mind, guys.
1: Keep an open mind.
0: Let's get back to the music. This is Solana coming up next. Eh?

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4: The nation's most brilliant young mind gear up for the National Secondary School Debate Tournament. It's the season finale of the I Beg to Differ Secondary Schools Debate Tournament Season 9. 10th of August at 3 p.m. Lagos, Abuja and Port Harcourt will come alive. Champions from Abuja, Port Harcourt and Lagos will go shoulder to shoulder for the crown of the Champion of Champions. 16 secondary schools, 3 daily debates, 4 weeks of intense matchups. Who will be the Champion of Champions of the I Beg to Differ Season 9? The final lap of the journey begins August 10 at 3 p.m. For sponsorship inquiries, email info@nigeriainfo.fm or ibegtodifferatnigeriainfo.fm. I Beg to Differ, the Tournament of Champions.
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2: Kudoski, you know what I'm saying? You got Wham, you got Billy in this, you know what I'm saying?
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0: the nation's most brilliant young mind gear up for the National Secondary School Debate Tournament. It's the season finale of the I Beg to Differ Secondary Schools Debate Tournament Season 9. 10th of August at 3 p.m. Lagos, Abuja and Port Harcourt will come alive. Champions from Abuja, Port Harcourt and Lagos will go shoulder to shoulder for the crown of the Champion of Champions. 16 secondary schools, 3 daily debates, 4 weeks of intense matchups. Who will be the Champion of Champions of the I Beg to Differ Season 9? The final lap of the journey begins August 10 at 3 p.m. For sponsorship inquiries, email info@nigeriainfo.fm or ibegtodiffer@nigeriainfo.fm. I Beg to Differ, the Tournament of Champions.
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1: 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My name is Goss, your radio rockstar. Look at the time, 4 p.m. sharp right now. We are gearing up for so much more fun. Coming up on this are some great music, lit conversations, and a whole lot more you want to be a part of. If you're ready, I'm ready too. Let's rock.

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Guess who's on the radio right now? 96.9 Cool FM Lagos. Your boy's back on the radio. Welcome back. How are you doing today? So Tuesday, so it's double dose of fun guaranteed. As long as you're plugged into the roadshow, you're going to have a swell time today. My name is Goss, your radio rock star. It's a Tuesday, so what the tech is going on happens today as well. A couple of things have happened since the start of the day. I woke up early today. I went on my PlayStation. I was gaming, trying to like be a whole lot better because I've tried to energize myself and say, if those guys can actually do it and go represent Nigeria and Africa, you know, different parts of the world, I can do it too. But guess what? I was flogged from Division 3. They've thrown me back to Division 5. These guys who wake up as early as 3 a.m., 4 a.m. are no joke. They will mess you up. They're not kidding around, all right? So the time I'm on there thinking that, you know, I can just leisurely play. These guys, they're cooking. They're doing God's work. They're doing a demolition, all right? They're not here to mess about. You know, you score a goal, you score a second one in your head, you say it's game over. They will come from two goals down to win the game 5-2. That's how lethal they really are. And for those who do not understand what I'm talking about gaming on the PlayStation. FC 26. And it's imperative I start off this conversation this way because, as you know, on Tuesdays we talk about tech. And as you know, PlayStation falls under the umbrella of technology. If you're unaware, please catch up, okay? Speaking of things to catch up on today, I may not be the right master like Chuma, but I will tell you this for a fact, that one guy will be dancing circles around different players today, and that is Dembele. One person who will be pushing the goals will be Kylian Mbappe. But there's also one guy who has been majorly silent for the most part of the tournament, but miraculously, they found a way to be at the semi-finals. And, you know, it could come as a surprise and they would just shock you. Come clutch, Merino would do it again and again and again. Never underrate the Spaniards, all right? This could be the time where they light up the entire Mundial and they go crazy. Or it could be the time where they meet a team too strong for them and they're sent back home. And that's okay. They've done pretty well. They get to play in the third place game if they're lucky. All right. But my focus, my desire is for the strongest opposition to get to face Argentina when they get to the finals. If they get to the finals. I'm hoping that the Three Lions will do it, but never say never when it comes to football. Okay. Anywho, let's not bore you with so much football talk today. Let's get right back to the music. Coming up right now, I've got Irish Star. She said Olodo, one of her performances at the Afro Nation, right? Was it Afro Nation? Anyways, this is Irish Star with Tornado Live right here on the Roadshow 96.9 Cool FM. I am Goss. Let's rock.

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5: 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Who will be crowned the champions of champions? Champions from Abuja, Port Harcourt and Lagos will go head to head in the ultimate battle of ideas, logic and persuasion. The final lap begins on Monday, August 10th at 3 p.m. Come witness brilliance, courage and history in the making. 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I Beg to Differ, the Tournament of Champions.
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And I give it up for Victoria on that one. 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My name is Goss, your radio rock star. 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I hope you've been paying close attention, you've been enjoying yourself, and you're making sure that you're doing all that needs to be done, all right? I was having a conversation with a client concerning how to, you know, run ads, and she just sent me a message on WhatsApp saying that she would get back to me when they're ready. That's so heartbreaking, especially for someone who's chasing money. But you know what? It is what it is, right? Let me share with you another heartbreaking story, and this one is coming from Brad Pitt, right? Apparently, his daughter, Zahara Jolie Pitt, has taken another step towards legally dropping his surname. According to many documents, the 21-year-old has decided to go for, you know, it's so crazy because it literally seemed like we grew up with this kid, or like we watched this kid grow up, basically, is what I mean to say. And I know when the stories were rife that these two actors were together, they were dating, they got married, they got kids, they adopted a couple more, adopted this kid and that one and this one and that one, and a bunch of them actually was a full family, and they were also, you know, merry and in love and happy about it. I never for once envisaged that the breakup or the split would be so ginormous, so horrendous, that they'll obviously go their separate ways. Two people who used to be in love with each other, no longer in speaking terms, go their separate ways. And worse off, the kids that they obviously consummated and the ones they adopted as their own are now picking sides and dropping the names of the father. Again, I'm not quite sure exactly what happened with him. There are allegations that, you know, he got a bit inebriated, he was in a plane, he assaulted, allegedly, his wife, Angelina Jolie, and also knocked one of his kids. I'm not sure. There's a rumor swirling about. He's denied it. Her people are saying it's true. And they said it happened in the plane while they were flying. It's hot, all kinds of crazy, but it's continued a pattern that we've seen happen ever so often. I think his first daughter, Shiloh, dropped his name, his surname, that is, a while back. And now Zahara has started to drop his name or surname as well. It's one of the most devastating things to get a witness as a father. Don't ask me how I would know. I just know. Okay? But yeah, I do hope that the kids have the best of life, because I think they are the most important. Brad will bounce back, I'm sure, and hopefully he finds peace and succor with his new partner, and maybe reconcile if need be with Angelina. You know, crazy. Sometimes you see the two of them, or once in a while you see the streaming platforms who put up videos of Mr. and Mrs. Smith. They look so angelic, no pun intended, together. You know, seeing these two absolutely strutting their stuff, looking so regal, looking so sexy as F, you know? But yeah, it is what it is. Love can be crazy that way. All right. Anywho, let's get back to the music here. It's another tune I know you're going to love. I had him here 2 weeks ago. He was such a great sport, fantastic guest. And boy, did we have a fun conversation. Here is Techno with a Daisy. I'm Goss, your radio rockstar.

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0: 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Na malaria. You need Luta. 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
1: 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I don't dey kanpe.
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But, you know, we'll just do for today. You know how we do it on a Tuesday night. It's After Hours on Cool FM, baby. What do we do on After Hours on Cool FM on a Tuesday night? Now, normally, what I would be doing is I'll be asking you questions about your day and whatnot, and we'll get into that. But today, and then the game would normally play on, like, you know, today would be Say My Name. But like I said before, while reworking that, so today specifically, I will be giving you my unbiased, unfiltered, relatively filtered side chick chronicles. That's what I'm going to be giving you. What does side chick chronicles mean? I'm going to be sharing vulnerable stories with you, from me personal, my personal stories, my friends' stories. You know that thing when, well, if you don't know, I used to say something where if you have an OAP as a friend, don't tell them your secrets, because, like, it's so sad. You will hear yourself and your stories on radio. And now that is me, because I've been inspired to tell you guys the chronicles of the situationships or the side chicks, especially Lagos. Hey, you will see the one where the man will say, I'm polyamorous, but my wife doesn't know. You see the one where you will go on a date with somebody on Tuesday and the person has proposed by Friday. God, I beg. Anyway, so stick around if you want those situationship chronicles on your number one music station, 96.9 Cool FM. There's going to be hits. There's going to be tea. When I say tea, today's tea is not just, what's happening around the world. No, when I say I'm going to give you tea, like, has anybody ever told you mobilize? Has anybody ever told you to mobilize before? Don't worry, I'll tell you about it. All about it here. Just stick around. There's a lot of things going on the internet. There's a lot of things happening in real life. How are you doing? You know what I'm saying? Like, how are you actually doing? Lagos is like, currently, we are Ile submerged. Like, we need to get on that same wave that, what is this city called? Venice is on. We just need to get on that same wave. We need to get ourselves some quick speeding boats here and there. But jokes aside, how's everybody feeling? How are you doing? The weather is kind of cold. Has been raining cats and dogs nonstop for the past few days. And truly, places and people and things are rather highly submerged, you know. But I'm hoping that everybody is pushing as much as possible. Don't give up. Don't feel sad. Don't let the weather, you know, take your mood for a ride. Like, people who are prone to get rather depressive during times where that are cold, or times that are, like, you know, musk and danky, and people who naturally need the sun, like me. I like to think of myself as a sunflower. I grow towards the sun. I need the sun for survival. Anytime the sun, and when I say sun, I beg, not the one where the sun will beat you like its wave. That's not what I mean. You know, a good, nice little walk in the sun clears the head a lot. You know, clears the head, it helps with your cardio, it clears your sinuses, all of that. So, yeah, if you're a walking type, don't forget to take care of yourself in the best way that you can while you're inside right now. You know, if you cannot take walks, just try your best to get as much sunlight exposure as possible. Don't close your curtains all day long and your blackout curtains and just lay in bed. That is not good for your health. I'm saying that from, like, you know, as I'm advising you, I'm advising myself too, because, yeah, it's actually, like, you know, it's been hard just laying down and, you know, being, like, seeing the rain outside, the sky is gray, the floods are flooding, you can barely move around. But hey, that's not why we're here. Shake it off. Yes, don't worry. We're here to make sure that all of those things don't matter for at least the next few hours. I'm here with you. I'm M the Goddess. This is your number one music station, 96.9 Cool FM. Take this song by Gucci. She called this Gaga. I don't know how to pronounce that.

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1: velvet crowbar. I don't know what he means by velvet sandpaper, but it's cool.
2: I don't know what he means by velvet sandpaper, but he makes me feel good. 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
3: Honestly, I like that.
1: Most interesting man in the world.
0: I don't know. He just starts my engine.

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1: It's that was too beautiful.
0: One hit music station. I know. Is he the saxophones are getting louder, but not in a bad way.
1: I'm doing not this time. Not a bad way this time.
0: Wow. It's 8:26 p.m. Today is Tuesday, the 14th of July. It's been raining cats, dogs, horses.
1: This one don't reach elephant though.
0: This one don't need to be raining elephants. It's so real. I don't know what to do anymore. But yeah, it's been raining, it's been chilly, I've been alone. Why have I been alone?
1: No, who are you?
0: Who am I? Oh, I'm Big Odex.
1: All right, man.
0: Who are you?
1: Kokumba man.
0: Oh, cucumber. Yeah, I chop a cucumber.
1: I'm eating cucumber.
0: Yeah. Please, can I actually take a bite of that?
1: Now we eat my cucumber. No.
0: I want to eat your cucumber.
1: Hell no. Listen, ladies and gentlemen, this is not a euphemism. Don't think.
0: No, it's a real cucumber.
1: I literally am. Let me eat it.
0: Right,
1: can you hear me?
0: You want to crunch it? Actually, guess the sound. What is that sound?
1: You hear it?
0: It's the sound of a cucumber.
1: I like eating cucumbers. Cucumbers or cucumbers in between my meal. Yes, give me that dosa.
0: So what was the meal you ate before the cucumber?
1: Amala and beggary.
0: You
1: and four beef.
0: Wickedness crazy, shows man. Up in different ways. But I will not call you out too wicked.
1: It was intense.
0: You fed me last week, so I don't want to make it.
1: What did you have for dinner?
0: I have had dinner. The last thing I ate was my breakfast, actually. But I had breakfast at 4 p.m. So.
1: What did you have at 4 p.m.?
0: Fufu and okra soup.
1: Yeah, so we're in the same vein. We're in the same vein now.
0: I forgot. Uh-huh. I swallowed some foofs. Actually, before I even left my house, my sister made me noodles, but I didn't eat them.
1: Why not?
0: Because I was rushing.
1: So, you know noodles cannot be recycled, right?
0: That's for you. You? That is for
1: you. You would not believe
0: you.
1: That. Remember what I said?
0: Yay!
1: Remember what I just told you?
0: Yeah.
1: Okay.
0: Yay.
1: There you go. Okay, so you can recycle noodles? Is that what you're saying?
0: I just put hoi inside the pan.
1: I can never.
0: Put peps, onions. Put a little spice in, toss the noodles in there, stir fry it up. A new Indomie.
1: I can never.
0: I always. In fact, even without doing all of that, I can just go
1: it's
0: straight.
1: It's a contrast between I can never and I always. You are the real deal. Anyway, ladies and gentlemen, this is that show. We don't really do anything. What we do is you. That's right.
0: Ooh,
1: we do you and
0: we do
1: it. On the evening side of the radio. It's After Hours, baby. And we get to talk about everything that we can talk about while the sun shines. So now it's time to do the time.
0: Pew.
1: But we're not going to commit a crime.
0: Wow.
1: Yeah, so what we got today? I mean, Tuesdays are more special than any other days. If you ask me, Monday is the husband and Tuesday is the wife.
0: Please explain that to me.
1: Just think about it. When I say Monday, what does it give you?
0: Money.
1: It gives you suit. It gives you tie.
0: It gives you
1: coffee.
0: The cocoa shoe.
1: When I say Tuesday, it gives me, baby.
0: I didn't know about that.
1: Wait, what?
0: I didn't know about this.
1: Tuesday doesn't give you,
0: Tuesday is literally just Monday's younger sister. Like,
1: it doesn't give you,
2: honey.
1: Doesn't give you that?
0: Except the honey is what you're using to drink tea before you go to work in the morning.
1: What are you talking about? It doesn't give you sweet day like this.
0: Like sweet sugar, nothing like that.
1: Chai. You know, that's your perception of Tuesday, actually. My honey is that Tuesday is a cutie. She's the wife to Monday.
0: Uh-huh. Okay, fair. You see, for me, Tuesday is the day I resume work. So Wednesday is my Tuesday, if that makes sense.
1: So Wednesday is more feminine to you? She's more...
0: Yeah, Wednesday is like a thick babe. That's what I think.
1: Wednesday is a creepy goth girl.
0: Creepy or not, she's thick. That's all I can tell you. Creepy or not, she's thick and she wears like those thigh
1: garters.
0: Garters, thank you. Yeah, Wednesday definitely wears lace garters.
1: Jenna Ortega, shout out to you, mommy.
0: Shout out to Jenna Ortega.
1: Anyway,
0: not that Wednesday, guys.
1: Tuesday is chat for sweet, sweet things. So, I mean, before we dive right into it, what you got for us?
0: Situationship Chronicles and then a lot of other tea.
1: Situationship Chronicles? Girls in today's world hate that word. So, why would you say that?
0: Exactly, because I need you to tell me after I tell you all the ways a situationship should not be had. That's what I was like, all the reasons why you should not be doing situationship. That's what I'm coming here to do. You know, before we used to come and check whether your partner is cheating.
1: But situationship is so much more easy than a relationship.
0: Until you go on a date on Wednesday and he proposes on Friday. Hello.
1: Proposes to who?
0: To another person. That's my point.
1: But what did you expect it was going to happen?
0: What do you
1: I don't
0: mean?
1: Have a contract with you.
0: Oh, you know a contract? Why are you in my DMs before your proposal?
1: Two days
0: before your proposal.
1: Because I want
0: you. Don't talk to me. Like, cancel me. Block me now.
1: No, but you don't have to agree. If you do, that means you want me to.
0: Now, wow.
1: Yes. What are you talking about? You see, that's the thing. Y'all be making it look like situationship, victimhood. Why are you here?
0: Okay.
1: Why are you here? Like that song. You make me promises, promises. Then the question now comes. Why do I believe? Why do you believe?
0: To be honest, right? Here's the thing. What if I have no, absolutely no idea that you had a partner?
1: Okay, well, that's dishonesty, I guess.
0: That's what I'm saying.
1: I guess you're not supposed to be
0: and
1: dishonest.
0: And me and you,
1: about
0: we
1: it.
0: Just did chill, we just did gist. Okay, yes, I've not agreed anything for you, and you have not agreed anything for me, but we did gist now. Is it too much for me to believe that, oh, we're taking it slow, we're taking our time? The next thing, we go on debt. The next thing, you are already married.
1: Okay, well, I don't support that part.
0: Like, that's what I'm saying.
1: We're going to do it. You're going to do it right. Put your cards on the table.
0: Absolutely. When I get back, I'll tell you my mobilized story.
1: You got a mobilizing story?
0: Yeah, somebody literally mobilized me from his room.
1: They mobilized you?
0: He said, mobilize.
1: Have I ever been in that? Well, mm-hmm. I was in a relationship or a situationship that was looking like a relationship, but I was the last person to know that it was a situationship.
0: Hey! Do you see what I'm talking about?
1: We're going to talk about it. So, men are scum and girls are scummer.
0: Oh, my goodness.
1: Or scamella.
0: They are scamellas.
1: Scamilla.
0: Scamuela.
1: You get the idea. Don't go anywhere. 0908-826-5016. Get on the conversation.
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1: Chai.

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0: You gotta tell me like that though.
1: I'm MD Goddess. What am I even doing? First, let them know.
0: The Cucumba Man.
1: The Cucumba. I'm MD Goddess and this is O Cucumba. And this is After Hours on Cool FM with O Cucumba and MD Goddess. Don't you think that... Don't you think that does a very cool...
0: No, it's not. Because you're not the one that's calling O Cucumba.
1: Oh. But like anybody that knows this meme, if you know this meme, I need you to send me a message. 0908-826-5016. Somebody says spell cucumba. The man say, oh, cucumba. Yeah, I chop a cucumba. Oh, cucumba. 0CUBULL. Please.
0: That is the real
1: thing.
0: That
1: is literally the meme. If anybody knows that meme, I need you to text me right now saying, yes, I chop a cucumba.
0: I hope not, for your sake. By the way, I'm a coconut now. I'm no longer a cucumber man.
1: Oh. The coconut man?
0: I'm coconut, yeah.
1: Coconut water!
0: I'm a coconut. I'm a coconut.
1: Is that a real song?
0: We'll see. Let's keep going.
1: All right. Before you tell me why you're a coconut, I suppose I should tell you guys my mobilized story.
0: Yeah, ladies and gentlemen, don't forget it's After Hours, the Tuesday edition.
1: Yep.
0: And right about now, we're going to visit the Situationship Chronicles.
1: Yes.
0: And the goddess is feeling bad about something.
1: I'm feeling bad about it.
0: About a lot of things, huh?
1: Recently, somebody brought a story to my attention that made me realize that this thing of situationship that we are talking about is the way, the truth, and the life into death. Yeah, that's what he's trying to do. You're trying to commit us something horrendous. But let me tell you, so this situationship of mine, I really had feelings for him, and that's what you must note. When you have feelings for a person, you're blinded. You don't know that, okay, yes, it's casual. We're doing casual stuff. But that does not mean that we can't have respect for each other or love each other or communicate sensibly. Well, I guess that's what it means.
0: Okay.
1: So I'm just chilling after, like, you know, I went to go and visit the person. Let's just say I went to visit you at like 8 o'clock. So, you know, I can't be going home in the middle of the night. There's no Uber. So let's just wait until tomorrow morning, you know, and then I can't be going home. So imagine waking up next to the person that you like, yeah? And then my guy says, Hafa, M, mobilize.
0: No way.
1: And I'm like,
0: what?
1: Sorry, what does that mean? Like, are you about to cry for me?
0: Yeah, you know what's coming. You know what's coming. They didn't tell you that. That's not, that didn't happen. That is not it.
1: No. I don't know. Oh, the worstest. So he said, hey, mobilize. And I'm like, I'm sorry, what? Because at the time now, even the word mobilize doesn't mean anything to me. I haven't, until this very moment, that was my first time hearing that word. So I'm like, mobilize.

0: is on the move.
1: Can I get a Heineken, please?
0: He shoots!
1: Come on! Let's go! Can you believe it?
2: Here you go, sir. Your Heineken.
1: Oh, sorry. Can I get another one for... Wait, what's your name again? Chris. I'm Chris. Ah, nice to meet you, Chris. Another Heineken for Chris, please. Fans have more friends. So, don't forget the beers. Not for sale to persons under 18. Drink responsibly.
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5: 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My record.
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7: I love you, Velvet.
8: Velvet sandpaper.
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0: Yeah, sing with me, girl. 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I'm a coconut.
1: Here he is.
0: Go, go, go, go, go, go, go, go, go.
2: Hey.
0: Go, go, go, go, go, go, go, go, go, go, go, go, nut.
2: Uh-huh, uh-huh.
1: Go, go, go.
0: Go, go, go, go, nut. Oh, baby.
1: Coco.
0: Go, go, go. I told you, man. I'm a coconut.
1: I'm a coconut.

0: 吗？高高呢？I need me a Jimmy Black or Sigur Glory or Kevin London. Somebody needs to come and do this.
1: I want you.
0: House music remix. So
1: I
0: that we can
1: you,
0: have it
1: but
0: in
1: I
0: waves.
1: Want you that I'm a coconut. You don't believe me.
0: Let's even do rap version of Coconut.
1: I swear.
0: Love it, Adi Filan.
1: What's that? I feel like Juna is with me now. But I told you, you must understand that when I say it, I said
0: so you are a coconut.
1: I told you, I'm right. A coconut. But now, right. if you address me as Velvet in this studio again, it could be deadly. It will be deadly.
0: 5 seconds ago, you were Mr. Okokumba. Now you're a coconut.
1: I change easily, you.
0: So I change easily. So real because
1: I am what I am.
0: Oh, good.
1: If you address me as Velvet and people on this radio again, it will be deadly.
0: In fact, I've not even gotten used to the two of them being Velvet and Sandpaper. Like now, you're giving me.
1: I'm
0: two.
1: A coconut.
0: Okay, Mr.
1: Say,
0: coconut.
1: Hello, coconut. How are you doing?
0: Yeah, okay. In anybody fact, you know that's texting in, you must say hello,
1: fact,
0: Mr.
1: You know
0: coconut.
1: What? I will give 10K to the first person to address me as coconut.
0: Yes. I want to.
1: That's the giveaway for today. Just address me as coconut.
0: The first person to call Mr. Velvet Coconut.
1: But don't do it in the most creative way. If you just say hello, coconut, it's boring.
0: Yeah.
1: I don't know. Find the most, and you will be the judge.
0: Coconut,
1: you will be the judge. You have to find the most creative way to call me coconut.
0: It's me that will be the judge.
1: You either call me or call Emmy Gardens. Just call us coconut.
0: Salud,
1: and address us as coconut. The most creative way.
0: Well,
1: says coconut belly.
0: Okay.
1: That's nice. Okay. I like it. It sounds like a drink.
0: Yes.
1: Hey, bartender, can I have a coconut valet?
0: Can I have a coconut valet? Can I have two coconut valets?
1: Oh, you want one as well?
0: I want one coconut valet.
1: Can I have a coconut valet too?
0: A coconut valet?
1: Hey, delicious coconut valet. I'm a red drink now. Coconut valet.
0: You know what? This conversation, it has nothing to do with what I just remembered.
1: What did you?
0: Back and forth.
1: What did you remember?
0: When British people want to order a bottle of water and they're like, can I get a bottle? A bottle?
1: A bottle.
0: So yeah, a bottle of coconut valet, please.
1: You want a bottle now?
0: I want a bottle.
1: I thought you wanted a cup of it.
0: Give me a casket. A casket of coconut valet.
1: Don't do that. Before you ask for a brukutu. All right. Let's dive back into the SMS lines. We're trying to tell our stories, but there's just so much interesting, things going on the text line. Now's your chance. All right, so we do have the SMS trail we had from Samuel. I think he sent us another voice note for some reason. Let's play what he says. Samuel, the one who says he was accosted.
0: Accosted, that's so real.
1: He was accosted by someone called Angela.
0: Actually,
1: are you gay?
0: Do you want to listen to him before I ask you a question?
1: Yeah, I think he sent me a voice note. Let me play it for you first.
2: Am the goddess.
1: Oh, okay.
0: Oh, okay, he now knows where I am.
1: I love that.
0: Okay,
1: acknowledging you. Coconut Tega again.
0: Very excited.
1: Coconut Tega. I'm coconut, you're Tega.
0: Period.
1: Coconut Tega.
0: I love that.
1: Sweet me, Dad. Right, what were you going to ask me?
0: Velvet.
1: What?
0: If someone who is your friend, you know.
1: Why did the beat go quiet?
0: Because
1: it's a bit too deep for me. What did you want to ask?
0: If someone who's your friend, a boy specifically, mm-hmm. because I'm assuming that you're a heterosexual man. So if a boy that's your friend comes to you and says, Velvet, I didn't know how to tell you this whole time.
1: Well, shut up. Get out of my sight.
0: I've not asked you anything.
1: When the guys already say, I did not tell you this, oh God, you are very mad.
0: I've not asked you anything.
1: Why is he getting emotional? Is this to me?
0: You don't know what? I don't even know how to tell you yet. Like, I haven't even told you.
1: That's why. Because I don't know, it's because God is telling you not to be stupid.
0: Oh my God.
1: Why is he,
0: Velvet, what
1: why
0: if
1: is
0: just,
1: he feeling deep?
0: Velvet, I like you a lot. It's been like, it's been weighing heavily on my chest.
1: As in, that's what you are saying.
0: No, that's
1: as
0: what
1: in,
0: your
1: I
0: friend
1: like you
0: is.
1: To what are you going to, what's your point?
0: My point is if your friend comes to come and ask you now, like one of your friends, like, you know, let's toss in a random name in the ring, in fact. Like,
1: oh God, what are you trying to ask me, girl?
0: Brownish comes to say, hey, Velvet, I'm...
1: No, leave Brown out of this in the name of God.
0: Because you don't want to tell me that. You don't want to... your friend, your guy, your close guy, any of your close guys. It's like, Velvet, I'm attracted to you. I like you.
1: Guy?
0: Know? Yeah.
1: That is absurd.
0: Absurd.
1: I mean, I don't know, man. I just tell him I don't swing that way and move on now. Just do like Samuel did.
0: That's right?
1: You don't got to make it a big deal. This is the 21st century. I'm not going to tell you what to do with yourself. Go
0: Absolutely.
1: Ahead, man.
0: But then here's the question. What if they come, like, you know, they come pressuring you?
1: Pressuring me, care. God, I don't slap you the first time. I used to... God, I don't slap you the first time. And that's where the problem.
0: What if they come pressuring you? Because I've had this, like, you know, even in heterosexual scenes, people will come to you and say, I like you. Be like, oh, okay, that's cool. I don't feel the same way. And then the next 2 weeks, they'll come back to you and be like, hey.
1: No, that's where it becomes,
0: know,
1: a problem.
0: Exactly.
1: Bro.
0: Like, hey, you know, I remember I told you this before. When you're not feeling me. Are you feeling me now? Like, come and be doing everything.
1: I will never feel you in the name of Jesus Christ. So, I don't
0: body
1: know.
0: Body to body. You know?
1: No. Nah, but listen. I know this can be a very sensitive subject because
0: no,
1: I know
0: course.
1: People with different orientations could be listening right now.
0: Yeah.
1: And I'm not about to tell anybody how to live their lives, but when you say pressure,
0: yeah.
1: and you start to make it like, ah, I'm a, oh God, no,
0: like the uninterestedness is very severe, and like it's okay for you to not be interested.
1: I mean, I'm sexy, I understand that.
0: And noise is
1: I'm not for you. I'm for Chidima, I'm for Chidera, I'm for Abiola.
0: Because
1: I'm for
0: you can't even handle all that coconut vein.
1: I'm for MMM.
0: Oh, are you for
1: I'm
0: me?
1: I'm for Victoria.
0: Are you for me? For
1: I'm,
0: real?
1: I'm for you, Bob. Baby.
0: Are you only for me sometimes? Because I've mentioned like seven girls' names.
1: I don't like
0: now.
1: That. What do you mean only me? Why would you want to call me?
0: Can you imagine?
1: This one to see that's situationship.
0: That's this is my situationship chronicle again today.
1: Why do you
0: want
1: to be me?
0: Because what do you mean? Why do you want me for yourself? Me and many people want to share you before.
1: Is that not a bit too selfish? You see, you went to a bakery, a pastry shop, and you saw the most deliciousest
0: bakery,
1: the juiciest,
0: right,
1: and the most densest chocolate velvet cake, and then you just say she give you everything. Even the confessional said, get out of this place.
0: No,
1: what do
0: I
1: you
0: don't
1: mean?
0: Think the confessional like you want to do business or don't
1: no,
0: you?
1: No, you have to cut small of me and go.
0: No.
1: Wait, don't cut me in Jesus' name. I mean, like, don't cut me. I'm not giving you jail.
0: Because next thing I don't stink my teeth. Like, you're the one that asked me to
1: don't
0: bite
1: cut
0: teeth.
1: Me, but you just gotta, I mean, I'm just saying, you can't have all of me. Just take a piece and go.
0: Velvet, as hell now. The small piece, how you don't say go belay for me?
1: Jedi, we get you.
0: No, I process sugar very fast. Bring out first. No, people tell me.
1: This is why you have chronicles. You don't want to take no for an answer. And why the chronicles don't enter you? We have another one. Said coconut. Well done, no. Man up me, Kuroju. That wasn't creative enough.
0: But I didn't hate it.
1: I didn't hate it at all. Elizabeth says, Mr.
0: Coconut.
1: Okay. All right. What's up? Hi, Mr. Coconut Man. This is Austin DJ. Say good evening, my man. The man that makes my night nice. This is Austin DJ.
0: Aww.
1: Let us do mama.
0: Let us do mom and papa thing. Or what do you mean? Huh? What does that mean?
1: What is the mom and papa thing?
0: Mr. Austin, please, can you clarify?
1: Yeah, what is the mom and papa thing? We are deathly curious.
3: Hey, my guy Coconut. This is Lawrence from Lekki. How you doing? What's going down?
1: I like that one. Lawrence, you are in the running.
0: My guy, coconut.
1: You are definitely in the runnings.
0: That's sweet.
1: All right. Have you read Samuel's message? It says, yes, so Changing the Economy of Africa.
0: Yeah, that's the name of the documentary, Changing the Economy of Africa. And the documentary they wrote in his name, I mean, they created in his name, is even still on YouTube as proof.
1: Wait a minute. You mean the documentary was about...
0: Was about him.
1: It was about him, yes. But it was changing the economy of Africa.
0: Because, you know, this man is an eco-evangelist.
1: Wait a minute. So that sounded like a very altruistic and, you know, social...
0: Yes, until he used it as a flower to use to toast him.
1: Damn. Alright, ladies and gents, we do have to go on a break soon. Itunu says, I'm a coconut cute. And Benny baby says,
0: hey Benny,
1: how are y'all? I'm actively online enjoying y'all. Zaddy, am I forgiven now? It's Benny, by the way. Chocolate cake, huh? Stella, wait a minute, what? What's happening?
0: Yes,
1: what's happening? So Benny, what do you mean? Are you asking Stella why she's asking for chocolate
0: no,
1: cake?
0: No, she's asking you because last week you came out to come and ask her why she go the pookie another person. Now they ask you, say, who you they go give chocolate cake?
1: Wait a minute.
0: Who you promise?
1: I don't even know myself.
0: Who you promise chocolate cake?
1: Chocolate caramel.
0: The plot thickens. Ladies and gentlemen.
1: But I don't even know what she means. All right, she says it was on a Tuesday last week where you said we should say what type of cake we like. And I said I love vanilla flavored ice cream and I love red velvet cake. And you said if you want a chocolate cake, we should tell you the reason because you love chocolate cakes.
0: Mm-hmm.
1: And I told you I want chocolate cakes because you recommended it and it's fine because I was just pulling your legs. You didn't really make a promise, so don't worry about it. It's fine.
0: Aww. You're so sweet. Okay, breathe.
1: Okay.
0: As you can hear, Benny, they didn't promise her. She was just joking.
1: Wait a minute. I can promise whoever I want to.
0: What?
1: You know what? Take chocolate cake.
4: Heineken, please.
5: He shoots. Go! Yes!
4: Let's go. Can you believe it?
6: Here you go, sir. Your Heineken.
4: Oh, sorry. Can I get another one for... Wait. What's your name again? Chris. I'm Chris. Ah, nice to meet you, Chris. Another Heineken for Chris, please.
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0: Striker is on the move. He
1: cuts. Can I get a Heineken, please?
0: He shoots!
1: Goal! Yeah! Let's go! Can you believe it?
2: Here you go, sir. Your Heineken.
1: Oh, sorry. Can I get another one for... Wait, what's your name again? Chris. I'm Chris. Ah, nice to meet you, Chris. Another Heineken for Chris, please. Fans have more friends. So, don't forget the beers. 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

0: 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It's 9:20 p.m. I'm M the Goddess, and this is After Hours on Cool FM with Velvet Sandpaper and your favorite girl, M the Goddess. Bim, bim, bim. The one thing about it is that I've read over this thing before, but I'll break it. He doesn't know yet, but I will. I saw you people, I'm technologically inept. Listen, when I touch something, listen, leave that. Anyway, moving forward. It is 9:20 p.m., so that means we're going even deeper into today's show. We are giving you more Situationship Chronicles. You might be wondering, which one be Situationship Chronicle like again? Well, this is the time where we tell you about, you know, the reasons why you should probably have communication and conversation before you enter into a relationship. So, one person has shared their own Situationship Chronicle. I've also shared my own Situationship Chronicle for those of you who may just be joining. The last person's Situationship Chronicle was that a close friend of his made him a documentary, was very close to him, was being very nice to him and everything. And then the next thing, his close friend came and said, "Hey, I might like you." But then the only obstruction to that was he didn't swing the same way as his friend. So is that a situationship? That is something that, like, obviously, because there was no conversation or communication prior to say that, oh, me and you, you know, like, this is a friendship or this is not a friendship. I guess it because if it's one-sided, I guess it counts as a situationship as well. And it was one-sided, but it was on the other person's side. I myself have had a few one-sided situationships before. What I haven't had happen to me is what happened to this young lady who I saw on Instagram. It's crazy how we were just, you know, talking about these things. And then she was like, "My talking stage emptied my bank account." I said, "What? Like, please, what does that even mean? Can you make me to make me to be understood very, very, very nicely?" So the lady said, she was in conversation with this man. At first, it started off with the whole, "Oh, can I please borrow your... this, can I please borrow your card? Can I please borrow your ATM? I just want to quickly pay for something. I forgot my wallet." You know, this, "I forgot my wallet, I forgot my card, I forgot my this, I forgot my that." And he forgot his wallet several times, you know, use her card to pay for the thing. And then one day, you know, he offered to help her, like, carry her handbag or whatever, and, you know, grabbed her card from the handbag and withdrew money from the card without asking her, not knowing that probably, like, she was going to see the receipts, right? So he withdrew money from her card. And he was like, "Oh, you know, I just quickly needed, you know, to collect the money." So from then, like, you know, she's very suspicious. She collects her card back. But lo, be and hold. Lo, be and hold, the man proceeds to copy her. You know, there's, like, digits on your card, the front one and the back one. Copies those two digits and starts using her card for online transactions. She said that at the time, the money that was in the account was for her and her friend. It was about 40,000. It was about 40,000 naira on the account for her and her friend. And the first thing she first saw was debit alert of 20,000. You know, and start when you make half of your money, don't first go from your account first. Kitchen. She was like, it didn't make any sense to her because that money was the last money that she and her friend had to share for the end, till the end of the, what do you call it, school, end of school. So she's like, this thing that just happened like this now, like, maybe my friend that spent the money, she went, she asked her friend. It was not her friend that spent the money. So at first, she don't feel like, they don't, they run me some kind of trick, so no problem. She doesn't take it to heart. She doesn't take it too personally. She and her friend go for dinner that night. Zeta is remaining 17,000 naira in the account at this point. They go for dinner, they eat the dinner, you know, money I've removed as well. Now, the next day, I think she sees another debit alert of like 7,000 naira again. She's like, what is really happening? No problem. She now, you know, calls her mom crying because she has, like, now she and her roommate, they are together and she can see her card is being debited. Lo and behold. Lo and behold, the mother now says, "Okay, go and withdraw the money tomorrow. The money that they are withdrawing, from, the one that is left in your account, at least withdraw it so that it's not be as if you don't have anything left to eat and all of that." My darling says she goes to withdraw her money. She goes to withdraw her money in the morning. They press 10,000 naira. The bank account's insufficient funds. They say, "Madam, insufficiency, insufficiency, insufficiency." And then she's like, that's when things start getting really, really real for her. And then they check the account and then they see that, yeah, it's 750,000 naira left in the account for me and my friend. And then that was not enough because apparently she says that the person who she gave her card, who swiped her card and emptied her card, proceeded to keep calling her after. Like, how far now? I miss you. Wanting. Unbeknownst to him that she knows he's the only person that has had access to her card in recent times. So how did my money finish in my account and you are still missing me separately? Like, what is really happening? But anyway, this is a talking stage for you. We have the one that they would say I'm polyamorous, but my wife does not know. Like that thing has made me laugh several times. Like, what do you mean? The entire idea of ethical non-monogamy is that your partner is aware. Like, hello? Anyway, I'm not even getting into that right now, into the polygamy and whatever they used to call that thing. But yeah, I just want to know what your own talking stage or situationship chronicles are. What is one bizarre thing, very, very bizarre thing that has happened to you in a talking stage or in a situationship where you felt like you wanted the ground to open up and swallow you in that moment? My chronicle was about being mobilized. And I just think that that's one of the most hilarious words I've heard in a very long time and the most hilarious things that has happened. But it didn't happen to me anytime recently, so it's okay. The shame has died down. The time when I wanted the ground to swallow up and open me has passed. I personally think that it's your bad if you don't know how to communicate softly and tenderly. Like, I mean, I know that we're situationshiping, but which one be that now? Like, am I one of your bros? Like, which one be saying I mobilized? Guy! But just let me know. Let me know your situationship chronicles. There's so much more hits, so much more tea. I'm hearing something about single men not being outside anymore. Like, guys, there's just so many things. There's just many things that are not even real that keep happening around. But hey, this is on a completely different note, but I think that it is important to this segue is deep. But I think that it is important to acknowledge when something happens for us that goes our way, when something goes right, when something is a win. Now, I personally haven't spoken about this. I don't know if anybody has heard about it or spoken about it, but I just want to say a huge congratulations. I'm hugely happy and very relieved, you know, to the Nigerian police force and army force for being able to rescue those children. That's all I'm going to say. I'm just very, very, very glad now that they can begin their healing journey. It was a very long and arduous road, but they have actually been able to make it. You know, it's not an exciting thing to see happen, but it restores a little bit of hope for me, you know, to just be like, nobody safe again. But yeah, you know, the Nigerian police force is working hard. The army is working hard. I just want everybody to, like, let's just celebrate that. Just take your own time, your own 1 minute to think about those children and just be like, wow. Yeah, there were a lot of people spoke up. I'm very happy about that. I saw Nigerians band together in a way that I had barely ever seen. You know, we all came together and lended our voices. Hey, wait. Anyway, we lended our voices and and something good happened. So yay for that. Yay! Now, you might be wondering, what did I see halfway through my conversation that made me burst into a spiral of laughter? I'm seeing that we're trying to deliver an owl. If you know what an owl is, it's those birds that are really big, that have wide eyes. They are nocturnal birds, so you mostly see them at night. And their head, this is the most fascinating thing about an owl, actually. Their head spins 360. Like, I've never seen anything more bizarre than a head spinning 360. Like, they can look around from, like, from the front to, like, spin their neck all the way to the back and back to the front without, you know, turning left and right, if that makes sense. The head can just turn around 360, sha. But I guess when you see such a fascinating animal, if you're not very familiar with that type of thing, your thing would be to pray against it, I guess. It's the same way we used to pray against cats at some point in this country. I don't know, do people still do that? When they see a cat outside, they pray against it. It's like, blood of Jesus, blood of Jesus. I'm not laughing at you for praying against the black cat. I'm just saying that that's also why we're praying against the owl in a church. I can see the video here right now, and I think that it's actually hilarious, but that's just me. Anyway, share me your Situationship Chronicles. I'm not going anywhere. You don't go anywhere. The number to text is 0908-826-5016. I'm very, very curious. What has happened to you that made you think, oh, the ground should open up and swallow me? Stick around. We have more hits and more tea. Take this song by Bloody Civilian. She calls this Space Fuji. Okay, Bloody Civilian, Terry Akpala,
1: welcome to the
0: and Vodge. This is called Space Fuji.

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1: Can I get a Heineken, please?
0: He shoots!
1: Come on! Let's go! 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
9: 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Who will be the champion of champions of the I Beg to Differ Season 9? The final lap of the journey begins August 10 at 3 p.m. For sponsorship inquiries, email info@nigeriainfo.fm or ibegtodifer@nigeriainfo.fm. I Beg to Differ, the tournament of champions.
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0: Amanda. Ashakeo really needs to shut up, to be honest.
1: What does that mean?
0: Ashakeo, you shut up. You've been singing all of a sudden, Mr. Money. Nah, you don't make money finish. Nah, money can't. Will you shut up your mouth? You don't make a, you have made the money now.
1: Because I'm like, MCB, what does that
0: money
1: mean?
0: Money can't buy happiness, but you have made it.
1: What does that mean?
0: Let me make that. Let me find out. Let me find out when I've made it.
1: It depends on which type of happiness you people are looking for. That is the problem. Man, don't tell you, Nassim, all this on happiness will not be fine. You go to cost. Like me, my own money can buy my happiness. So. Money like can buy my happiness like money is right now on the way to buy my happiness. Just put money in my account, see whether you can buy my happiness.
0: You have no idea.
1: Instantaneous and long-term happiness, money can buy the both of them for
0: like
1: me.
0: Like,
1: what are you talking about? Anyway, Velvet, who's the winner of our stuff?
0: You don't want to go home. You just want to go home.
1: No, as how? I mean, I can chill. You know now, how much I love chilling with y'all all the time. You know how I love
0: see
1: it.
0: See Joshua
1: much.
0: From the corridor. Hope you haven't forgotten me and my greetings to you, Coconut.
1: Velvety Coconut. What did he call you again? Coconut Velvet.
0: He says that you guys are coconuts.
1: We both of us are coconuts.
0: Yes, but I don't know. I don't feel the creativity. I didn't get anyone that was really creative like that.
1: I mean, except the voice note was guy. Funny. Yeah, he was just like coconut, my guy, coconut. That was cool. But
0: yeah, well, Stella says the people that beat France out of the game. I wasn't really watching it, but I know it's Spain. Like, that kind of rhymed.
1: That
0: won
1: Spain.
0: Against them. Anyway, bye. See you guys tomorrow. But wait a minute, have they won already? I was hoping for that montad. I was hoping for
1: like
0: something.
1: A last minute score.
0: Yeah, no, for France to do something crazy. Holy
1: hell!
0: It's
1: showing zero.
0: Full time.
1: It's showing full time. I guess it's over.
0: Jesus.
1: I guess it's over.
0: Jesus. Mbappe is gone.
1: No, bring back Mbappe. Or something.
0: No, let me I'm out. Why did you do this now?
1: Sorry, is it really paining you?
0: Like mad.
1: Try. That's the thing with sports fans. It's actually to be paining you people for real. That's why I cannot watch football.
0: I'm not a sports fan. Too. I barely ever watch it. But I was invested in this one. I'm a fan of Mbappe. Why all the people that I like that just kicking them out?
1: I'm a fan of Mbappe. I'm a fan of Ororo.
0: This is not a good day to be an Ororo and Mbappe fan. But the children are happy and not celebrating. No.
2: Scored for Spain. Chileze from Lekki. Thank you. It's over. Spain 1-2-0.
0: What was that last thing he said? Let me hear it again.
2: It's over. Spain 1-2-0.
0: What was that? What is it?
1: He just use and laugh you. He lose and laugh you now.
0: So you're happy? Chileze, nothing for you.
1: She does nothing for you.
0: All right, Manuel says Mikel Oyarzabal was the first person to score, and Pedro Polo.
1: Pronounce that in a game. Pronounce
0: that again. Oyarzabal.
1: Wow.
0: And Pedro Polo. And we also have good evening. My name is Juan. The players who scored are Pedro Polo.
1: Pedro is it? Pedro Pascal is it?
0: No, Polo, not Pedro not Pascal. Pascal. Okay. And Mikel Oyarzabal. The thing is, we have another one here with no name, no location. It says Mikel and Pedro. And of course, finally, the lucky fastest finger right after Chido's here. Yinka says Mikel Oyarzabal and Pedro Polo. Yinka, you happen to be the fastest finger. Chido's here. There's a money that is coming to you already. I saw your name on the giveaway list, so...
1: Yeah, like we can't double give you.
0: I think you won something on the last show we did last week, so we can't double give you. So Chido said, don't worry, just chill. I think the 5K is on its way to you. You and Blessing, you and Benny, I think. So yes.
1: Oh, Benny.
0: Yeah, it's 5K. So hold on to that. Yinka happened to be faster. So Yinka, are you there to claim it or should we give it to
1: Yinka? Claim it.
0: Nothing consign my guy. My guy don't claim her. Nothing consign my guy. He said, okay, you don't collect her. Chisholm, how are you? Well, definitely you're too late for that because Bang Select.
1: Hey!
0: Because Yinks has come up with his hijinks. Anyway, we absolutely have to leave now. So hopefully y'all have a fantastic night. I'm gonna go and cry some more.
1: What? Okay, because your Mbappe.
0: My Mbappe Lele. Do you think, man? Football is a very sad thing, oh.
1: I know the feeling. I do that thing.
0: You'll be happy, and then you will not be sad.
1: Very emotional game. Like I'm already. Lagos Talking Stages are already dealing with me. Not to make a good watch football.
0: You and this your Talking Stages. When you're ready, you give it all to me.
1: Just give it all to me. Give it all to me.
0: I need you, baby. I need you. All right. So, ladies and germs, let's go and cry somewhere in the corner.
1: I won't be crying.
0: She says, sorry, I didn't know. I was supposed to send my name and location. It's all good. Don't be sad, okay? I wish you guys all the best. Oh, she's such a cutie. Why do I feel like giving her money for being cute?
1: It's okay, relax. Perfect. You should like women.
0: Before, I should not like women.
1: You

0: I do, because girls make the world go round.
1: If you insist.
0: Yes, now, you do like, what do you even like, Seb?
1: You know what? I don't think any of the things I like that much can be said on air.
0: Well, me is woman I like, oh, woman and avocado. My two favorite things in the world.
1: Both about cucumber. I thought you had a space in your heart.
0: What are we talking about? I only eat it because it's nice, but why would I, it's not that
1: why
0: deep.
1: Would you say it's your favorite thing?
0: It's not that favorite. Two things in my life. I like avocado and woman. Pick your own. No, don't do that.
1: I'm not going to pick it because I promise you they will bind you.
0: I even found one guacamole spot and I wanted to cry.
1: Oh, for realsies?
0: Because
1: hey, I ain't never heard that before.
0: Anywhere I can see ripe avocado, I can cry.
1: Are you for real?
0: Because I'm so unlucky.
1: To find ripe ones.
0: Whenever I buy avocado, I'm always opening it. It's always nonsense.
1: No, you can't open it first now. Like, you have to touch it when it's soft on the outside.
0: I mean, is it that it's too soft?
1: You need to buy it ripe and eat it that day, or buy it one day out.
0: That's what I tell the buying guy.
1: They don't give you one. Like, is it that it's never ripe for 3 weeks?
0: And I cried. I think I cried that day.
1: When it worked?
0: There was once I bought three, and all three of them tasted like butter in heaven. Like buttered heaven. It was the best avocado. So I want to go and try this spot I found. I can't tell you the name of it because they didn't pay me, but I will go and try the guacamole.
1: Back to me. If you like it, recommend it to me so that I can go and try guacamole.
0: And we'll talk about it.
1: I love it.
0: I love you too, baby.
1: Should I hit it?
0: Yeah, I guess you could. But hey, Chisom, thank you so much. You said that you guys are so funny. I just love listening to your program.
1: Oh, we love you, Chisom. Text us some more.
0: You should definitely text us more
1: earlier so that we can, you know, we can interact.
0: I feel like giving her some money now.
1: Velvet, give Chisom money the next time she texts.
0: I want to give her money
1: the next time.
0: Okay, Chisom, next time you text us, I'll give you money. Okay.
1: Come back, Chisom, to win 5,000. We already love you. You're on our radar.
0: I just want to give it to you, girl. All right, ladies and gentlemen, we gotta go. Chido just says bye, Velvet.
1: Bye.
0: Bye, everyone. See you tomorrow. Tomorrow is the spooky side of the radio. Please tell your kids to sleep early tomorrow.
1: They should be sleeping from 8 o'clock tomorrow.
0: Tomorrow, because we're going to get you.
1: And we're going to eat you. Shall I
0: eat it, baby? Yeah. Hey, Ojoro Kasi, baby. Hit the big square. Stop it. Stop it.
1: No. Okay, stop the square.
0: So like I said, let's just do that again.
1: Like, okay, so should I hit the same thing?
0: No. Yeah, but I'm just saying, like, so tomorrow, ladies and gentlemen, is the spookiest side of the radio, the bright side of the dark side of the bright side.
1: Period.
0: It's, believe it or not, on Wednesday. Please, it's scary. It's scary. Don't.
1: If you're faint-hearted.
0: Go and faint.
1: Faint in advance. That doesn't mean you should not come.
0: Because we're going to get you. And we're going to eat you.
1: Okay, now we're
0: going to baby.
2: That's all, folks.

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2: 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Who will be the Champion of Champions of the I Beg to Differ Season 9? 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I Beg to Differ, the Tournament of Champions.
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2: 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Champions from Abuja, Port Harcourt and Lagos will go shoulder to shoulder for the crown of the Champion of Champions. 16 secondary schools, 3 daily debates, 4 weeks of intense matchups. Who will be the Champion of Champions of the I Beg to Differ Season 9? 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I Beg to Differ, the Tournament of Champions.
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Ironic how the news I got about you ended up being bad news. 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

0: Saying I'm too guarded with my feelings, who the even asked you? 7 bodyguards just in case somebody really wanna try and crash through. 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If I don't...
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